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11: Hi, I'm Phoebe Humphrey. Jetstar customers flying today and tomorrow may be able to squeeze a little more in their carry-on. The Australian Services Union is taking 48 hours of industrial action, with members waiving additional fees for things like excess baggage, seat changes and late fees. It comes as Air Services is reportedly offering air traffic controllers triple their hourly pay to work overtime during the school holidays in a bid to avoid further flight chaos. Anthony Albanese has met his UK counterpart Andy Burnham, the PM holding his first meeting with Burnham on the sidelines of the UN General Assembly in New York. The pair discussed AUKUS, while the UK PM says he's followed in Albo's footsteps of becoming a South Sydney supporter. Donald Trump says he has some thinking to do as the stalemate continues in his war in Iran. The US president says he's confident a deal can be reached after America's midterm elections, but for now he has a decision to make.
12: Will a deal be made with Iran that lets them rebuild and create a far greater country than it ever was before? Or do I annihilate the Islamic Republic?
11: Trump has also rejected calls for the AI industry to be slowed down and wants the technology to be rebranded as super intelligence. And it's been revealed Hayden Panettiere died from an accidental overdose. A South Carolina coroner says the actress died from an accidental overdose of several drugs, including fentanyl. The 36-year-old was found unresponsive in an apartment last month. In sport, the Swans CEO won't say exactly when the so-called Pullman Five will return to the club, amid reports they'll be welcomed back this morning. But if not today, Matthew Pavlich has told reporters it will be soon.
13: I think it's a natural thing that the players will come into the club over the next period. We don't know exactly when that'll be. And the players at some point will have a chat to the broader group.
11: And the Panthers are playing down injury concerns surrounding halfback Nathan Cleary. Cleary will play in Sunday's prelim against the Knights despite a stress fracture in his foot. That's the latest news and sport.
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16: Mostly sunny for your Wednesday with a top of 26 expected for Murray Bridge, 25 in Adelaide and Strath, 24 in Mount Barker, 23 in Victor Harbour and a top of 20 today for Mount Lofty. That's ahead of a partly cloudy day tomorrow.
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0: Workday done the right way. The right stuff with Katie Wright Dynamite.
18: Because I can't get enough.
19: It is the right stuff with the wrong host today. Craig taking over, Katie at home with the kids. Chris Guscott's going to take over after midday, though. Gee, it's a bad day to be an Australian magpie on High Marsh Island. Or Magpies coach at Goolwa Port Elliot, it seems. Let's get the tunes rolling for you as the weather warms up. How about Nikki, you're in Daisy's sunroof? That's coming up in the next 10 minutes. Gee, if you don't have a sunroof, the side windows will do just fine. Roll them down, pump it up. And pump it up for this Disco Lance and Tinashe, No Broke Boys, here on Power FM, the home of the hits. X on the line.

0: the Adelaide Hills, Marylands and South Coast. It's Power FM, the home of the hits. Craig M for Katie on The Right Stuff until midday. Ed Sheeran, of course, we all know he helped write Cat's Eyes hit Animal.
1: They got a glimpse here on the dance floor. You move like an animal.
2: As in, like, this is the only time that people ever see the side of you that I see. Basically.
3: Yeah. Nobody
0: knows your. And Cat's Eye is going to play for you in just a couple of minutes. But the man himself, gee, doesn't stop writing. Every day I hate you just a little. A little more in the next 15 minutes. Let's keep moving with Nikki, Yorin, Daisy at Sunroof. The Right Stuff with the wrong host, Craig, here on Power FM. I got

0: Woke Up with Craig and Chels. 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
1: So on Monday, I believe, they do the exit interviews and yeah. they just go on and say everything. And I guess it would have been a pretty quick and sweet one for Tex Walker.
2: What do you do to commemorate that time? What do you take with you? Obviously, surely he could keep his Guernsey.
1: Oh, you'd think
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1: 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Beth said she also took her locker door when she finished high school. Got everyone to sign. It, then took it. I don't know if you're meant to or allowed to do that.
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FM, the home of the hits. It is Craig in for Katie on the right stuff today. And no Chelsea either. They'll both be back tomorrow. Although we know Chelsea's a big Michael Jackson fan and Bad is coming your way. Across the next 15 minutes, don't go anywhere. Where are you going to go this weekend, though? There is so much on. The Murray Bridge Show, grand final day at the Murray Bridge Races. What are you going to be up to? More events on the community events page, but you can also listen in Friday morning with Jackie from Mackie at 7:30. She'll be letting us know what we can do across the Adelaide Hills, Marylands and South Coast. Thanks to Harndorf Fruit and Veg Market, Mount Barker Road in Harndorf, a proud second-generation family gourmet grocer. The amount of things they have there, from the butchery to the cheesemonger to the fruits and veg, it's all done in one. Harndorf Fruit and Veg Market bringing us Living the Weekend Local. Jackie joining us on the Brekkie Show after 7:30 Friday morning right here on Power FM.

It's the right stuff. Craig filling in for Katie right until midday here on Power FM, the home of the hits. A song that's been described as just disco flair from Alex Warren. It's One Tile on the disco ball. Coming up in the next 15 minutes, it's Emerald Eyes, and if he's one fleck, the rest of the disco ball belongs to Dua Lipa, of course, Houdini. That plays before Alex Warren in a couple of minutes. Chelsea's back with me tomorrow morning, 6 to 9 on The Brekkie Show, all thanks to Encounter Lutheran College. And tomorrow's Thirsty Thursday. We want to try a beverage. Could come in a can, a bottle, a cup, even if you will, from a local fast food restaurant. If you've had your eye on something and gone, I don't know if I should be drinking that, is it worth my time? Shoot us a DM at PowerFMSA. Let us know and we'll try it out. We'll put our bodies on the line for you tomorrow morning. On a

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0: RFM, the home of the hits. It is Craig in for Katie on the right stuff right until midday. One more hour to come, kicking off with the pumped up kicks. Foss to the people, doesn't this have nostalgia all built in around it? Soak it up. That ahead of the person who is opening up for Kylie Minogue at the AFL Grand Final this Saturday. It's after news, sport and weather, wherever you happen to be across the Adelaide Hills, Marylands and South Coast. And don't forget, you can always stream us on the free iHeart app in your App Store and Google Play. 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
11: Hi, I'm Phoebe Humphrey. The US government has attacked Australia's opt-out algorithm law. The Trump administration made a rare public intervention, claiming the Albanese government's digital duty of care proposal is censorship. It's also called for US social media companies to be excluded from the opt-out policy. PM Anthony Albanese says Australia will do what's in its best interest. Qantas has announced a rough start date for its non-stop flights between Sydney and New York. They'll kick off in mid-2028 on their specially configured Airbus A350 aircraft. Direct flights between Sydney and London start in October next year. Quest Apartment Hotels has told customers to replace their passports and licences after last month's security breach. The ABC reports an investigation has found additional information was leaked, including credit card numbers on top of full names and email addresses. League bosses won't confirm reports Tones and I was dumped from performing before the NRL Grand Final because she refused to sing her hit Dance Monkey. The decider won't feature any pre-game entertainment at all, with $1 million that would have been spent going to grassroots footy instead. Speaking to Nine, ARL Commission Chair Peter Volandis wouldn't be drawn on the negotiations.
12: She's a great performer, great Australian artist. We had artistic differences, and those artistic differences couldn't be resolved. And that's when we decided to go with the concept that we've wanted to do over the last few years.
11: And a six-year-old girl from China has broken the Rubik's Cube record, finishing in 4.27 seconds. In sport, the Dockers hold their final main training session in Perth today before flying to Melbourne for Saturday's AFL Grand Final. Ruck Luke Jackson telling Nine they're not getting overwhelmed by the occasion.
13: Yeah, the week so far we feel really confident. Yeah, went through a bit of Brisbane today.
11: The Lions head to Melbourne today, but Lachie Neale won't play in the decider after having his one-match ban upheld at the tribunal overnight. And Penrith skipper Isaiah Yeo is back from a pec injury for their prelim clash against Newcastle on Sunday. That's the latest news and sport.
13: For more local and national news, head to powerfmsa.com.au.
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16: Mostly sunny for your Wednesday with a top of 26 expected for Murray Bridge, 25 in Adelaide and Strath, 24 in Mount Barker, 23 in Victor Harbour and a top of 20 today for Mount Lofty. That's ahead of a partly cloudy day tomorrow.
17: They got the right stuff.
1: Katie Wright Dynamite, an irresistible force of fun. This is the right stuff.
0: Katie back with us tomorrow. It is Craig filling in up until midday. Chris Guscott's going to take over in about an hour's time. Have you been past the Statue House in Murray Bridge? Big new addition there, inflatable. Go and check that out. While you're there, you might notice they've got a little Fremantle Dockers player in the front yard. Are they throwing their support behind the Frio in the grand final? We'd love to know your local links and who you're backing in the grand final on our socials at Power FMSA. Of course, the Lions, Monado Safari Park, there is a connection there. And who's opening up for Kylie Minogue in the pre-entertainment? If you know, they're up straight after Foster the People here on Power FM.

RFM, the home of the hits. It is Craig in for Katie and G-Flair. Opening up for Kylie at this weekend's AFL Grand Final pre-show entertainment. And G is no stranger to rocking that house. Oh, it's G at the G, isn't it? If we wind back the clock. Somebody told me. Oh, to a year most of us would rather forget. But the pre-show entertainment was pretty good. Somebody told me the Killers coming up. That's across your next 15 minutes here at Power FM.

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1: Across the Adelaide Hills, Marylands and South Coast, it's Craig filling in for Katie on The Right Stuff on Power FM. 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

0: Craig here, wrapping up my time filling in for Katie on The Right Stuff. Half a day, Craig, they call him. Chris Guscott's going to take over after news, sport and weather with the throwback lunch for Maccas, Murray Bridge and Victor Harbour with Alice DJ. Better Off Alone, backed up by the All-American Rejects, a great one. I'll see you tomorrow from 6 with Chelsea back on board. Thanks to Encounter Lutheran College on The Brekkie Show here at Power FM. 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
6: Hi, I'm Phoebe Humphrey. The PM is dismissing criticism from the Trump administration over Labor's proposed digital duty of care laws. The US claims they risk becoming a form of censorship and want American platforms to be exempt. But Anthony Albanese says he's more interested in what's in Australia's best interests.
7: And the digital duty of care is something that we've foreshadowed for some period of time. It's not about giving government control, it's about giving people back control over what they receive on their devices.
6: Meantime, the PM has rubbed shoulders with a number of world leaders on the sidelines of the United Nations in New York, including meeting his Japanese counterpart for the first time since making melon comments on a podcast. Myer has recorded its second largest loss in history. The Aussie retail giant posted a $276 million loss in the last financial year. The company recorded a $486 million deficit in 2018. A Royal Commission into Corruption in Victoria's construction sector has begun. The first hearing is underway in Melbourne. Premier Ben Carroll called the Royal Commission as his first act as Victorian leader back in July. And a new report has found aged care failures are worsening pressures across our hospitals. The Medical Association says Australia's inability to provide older people with timely access to aged care is leaving patients stranded in the health system. The report found the median wait for an aged care assessment has more than doubled between 2018 and 25. In sport, the so-called Pullman Five could return to the Sydney Swans as early as today for the first time since they were suspended for breaching club standards at a team hotel. And while CEO Matthew Pavlich wouldn't put a timeline on their return this morning, Coach Dean Cox said this to reporters.
8: Do you expect they'll all show up today?
9: Yeah, I do.
8: Do you want them back at the club?
6: And Aussie sprinter Rowan Browning has shocked the athletics world, announcing his retirement at the age of 28. It comes just weeks after he secured gold at the Commonwealth Games. That's the latest news and sport.
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12: Mostly sunny for your Wednesday with a top of 26 expected for Murray Bridge, 25 in Adelaide and Strath, 24 in Mount Barker, 23 in Victor Harbour and a top of 20 today for Mount Lofty. That's ahead of a partly cloudy day tomorrow.
2: It's midday and you know what that means. I just want
0: to throw back. 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
12: Yes, it does. Chris Guscott here, filling in for Katie Wright Dynamite over the next couple of hours. We hope she's back on deck soon. And of course, Geordie's taken over from two for the last time, which is a bit sad as well. But plenty of great tracks in between now and then. It is Power FM's Throwback Lunch, thanks to McDonald's Murray Bridge and Victor Harbour. This September, you can head to the My Maccas app. Grab daily golden deals at Maccas. In fact, Craig's just popped out to do that right now. And Craig, if you're listening, hint, hint, bringing something back would be the good move to do. Hint, hint. We'll see what happens. He can't hear me. Alice DJ up first. Power FM.

Robbie Williams on Power FM. It's Throwback Lunch. Chris Guscott here with you, filling in for Katie Wright, Dynamite, and I'm pointing you to the website. Have a good look around at everything that's there. But the community events page, of course, is, you know, Saturday's almost here. If you discount tomorrow, Friday, we're pretty much on the doorstep of the weekend or something like that anyway. But there's plenty of events going on all across our regions, and that includes the Morialta Conservation Park. They've got a family pop-up from 9:30 to 11:30. It's looking like it's going to be a pretty good weekend, so make sure you're popping along because there's all sorts of different things here, like the mobile library, which has crafts and activities for the kids, explorer packs, there's a free nature journal filled with activities as well, there's giant games, a chill-out zone, nature-based play and exploration, a great way to spend a few hours in the morning with your family. So all sorts of different events at powerfmsa.com.au. We'll keep the Throwback Lunch going after this. Jamie Miller, Black Keys, Harry Styles all on the way.

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0: RFM, home of the hits. Chris Guscott here filling in as Katie Wright Dynamite. We hope it's back on deck tomorrow, and I'm covering for the next couple of hours before Geordie takes over. All of this part of the Power FM throwback lunch, thanks to Macca's in Murray Bridge and Victor Harbour. This September, you can head to the My Macca's app and grab daily golden deals at Macca's. Still waiting, Craig. Love some fries at bare minimum. He's probably sitting outside eating it as we speak. You know, you don't know this about Craig, but he can be a very cruel person. He still has time, and we still got time for more bangers coming up this hour. That includes Bruno Mars in the next 10.
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Power FM, home of the hits, with that newbie from Bruno Mars, that's on my soul. Chris Guscott here filling in for Katie Wright Dynamite. We got the 1 p.m. news, sport and weather coming up shortly. Next hour, more bangers like this one from Teddy Swims. Bad Dreams, of course, and Belinda Carlisle, who, look, I got to be honest, my parents really drilled this out of me quite early. I'm definitely not leaving a light on. They're going to look at me like I shot someone, but it's a great song. All that to come and plenty more. No doubt up first, it's Power FM.

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0: 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CBD oil. Are we talking about compulsory third-party insurance, the 90s ban, or cannabis oil? What are we talking about?
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0: All three.
1: All three. It's all in. I'm listening to that. Yeah. I'm on the cannabis and I'm driving.
0: You weren't stressed because you're on the oil.
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7: Hi there, I'm Alana Riley. A $1 million reward for information has been announced in the search for South Australian boy Gus Lamont as this week marks 1 year since he went missing. The four-year-old's parents say they are desperate for answers and someone knows something. A man's been arrested in Melbourne after allegedly pledging allegiance to ISIS and being an online propagandist from Australia. Paula Hudson from the Federal Police Counterterrorism says the 65-year-old allegedly sent 10,000 files containing extremist content.
8: The material glorified acts of violence and terrorism, spreading hateful ideology that is designed to radicalise others.
7: Charges are yet to be laid. The Prime Minister has snapped a selfie with Donald Trump, the pair getting the chance to speak on the sidelines of the UN General Assembly in New York. It comes after Anthony Albanese dismissed criticism from the Trump administration over Australia's proposed digital duty of care laws, in which the reforms were labelled a form of censorship. Maya has posted a $276 million annual loss, the second largest in its 126-year history. The retail giant revealing the bleak results of last financial year. Their biggest loss was back in 2018. It was $486 million. And in the entertainment world, it's officially been confirmed. Actress Hayden Panettiere died from an accidental drug overdose. The autopsy report found the 36-year-old did have fentanyl in her system, as well as other medications used for anxiety and depression. In sport, there's still a chance for Brisbane star Lachie Neale to play in Saturday's AFL Grand Final against his old side Frio, with the club confirming they are appealing last night's decision to suspend him for striking. It comes as the Lions fly to Melbourne today ahead of Saturday's Grand Final. The Dockers arrive tomorrow. And sprinter Rowan Browning is hanging up the spikes, the 28-year-old making the announcement just weeks after bringing home gold from the Glasgow Commonwealth Games.
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11: Mostly sunny for your Wednesday with a top of 26 expected for Murray Bridge, 25 in Adelaide and Strath, 24 in Mount Barker, 23 in Victor Harbour and a top of 20 today for Mount Lofty. That's ahead of a partly cloudy day tomorrow.
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11: It is The Right Stuff, but I'm the wrong person because Katie Wright Dynamite's not here today. She'll be back on deck tomorrow, we hope. Chris Guscott here filling in for the next hour. Geordie takes over from two, of course. But I'll just keep playing bangers for you. Get you through what's a great Wednesday arvo. Hopefully you've had the opportunity to get outside and enjoy some of that sunshine. It's nice to have a bit of warmth after 5 months of freezing my you-know-whats off. But anyway, plenty of bangers on the way. Teddy Swims, Belinda Carlisle. This is Somber first up. 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

NXS on Power FM. It's your home of the hits. Chris Gusker filling in for Katie Wright, Dynamite. Now, next Tuesday morning, Craig and Chels are going to be at the Carlton Draft Murray Bridge Gold Cup at the Thomas Farms Murray Bridge Racecourse. So, of course, it's great to go down and watch those two do their thing. You'll be also able to have a good look at the track work, for example. The Star Horse is getting put through their final workouts. However, I know that you're most interested in the free bacon and egg breakfast. Or is that just me? There's barista coffee there too. And of course, you can get the hot tips from the top trainers and jockeys as well. This is going to be a big one, so don't miss out. It's the Murray Bridge Racecourse next Tuesday. Go down and say hello to Craig and Chels and get yourself excited at trackside for the Carlton Draft Murray Bridge Gold Cup coming up soon. Olivia Dean now and Baby Steps. Power FM.

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Chris Guscott here filling in for Katie Wright, Dynamite, and Craig's dad friend, Brat, had to fill in this morning as Chelsea was away as well. So look, we're all over the place, let's be honest. But if you're missing Chelsea's voice, she'll be back tomorrow. But if you really need to hear it, you can go to the iHeart app. You can catch up on the podcast for Craig and Chelsea doing unbelievable numbers. You can also head to the website and you can listen to it that way too. If you just go to powerfmsa.com.au, go to the shows tab at the top, and then there it is in front of you. Press play, listen to the best of Craig and Chelsea. And they've got you covered all throughout your work days normally, of course, but Chelsea will be back on deck tomorrow. And hopefully things will sound a little bit normal as well. Katie Wright, Dynamite back on deck too. We got Dasher and One Republic on the way soon. Kid Laroi and Justin Bieber up first. 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

0: up with Craig and Charles. 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
1: Just the other day, a juvenile whale carcass washed up at Dump Beach.
2: Yeah.
1: Sort of between Hayborough and Kyneton. I mean, out of all the beaches along the Fleurieu, for a carcass to turn up on...
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1: Yeah.
2: And the NFL's actually in Melbourne, not over here.
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1: Sun Power FM, your home of the hits. The right stuff wrapping up with the wrong men leading you through. Craig, 8 to you till midday. 12 to 2, Chris Guscott. Now time for me to get out of here and have the ride home take over with Geordie coming up soon. She's got some bangers to lead off the hour. Tempest City in the next 10. And if you need a bit of a boost, Flo Rida. All of it coming up soon. 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Bye-bye.
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5: Hi there, I'm Alana Riley. Someone knows something. That's the emotional plea from the parents of missing South Australian boy Gus Lamont, as this week marks almost 1 year since his disappearance. Police have announced a $1 million reward for information leading to an arrest. In a recorded message, Gus's father says they miss him more than they can describe.
6: They're desperate to have him returned home to us, and they are desperate for answers. We believe that someone knows something. Someone knows what happened to Gus and may even know where he is.
5: A man is in custody after allegedly pledging allegiance to the terrorist organisation ISIS from Australia. The 65-year-old was arrested in Melbourne this morning, accused of sending 10,000 files containing extremist material, allegedly acting as an online propagandist. Overseas, Anthony Albanese has met with the Japanese PM for the first time since Melongate. The PM talking with Sanae Takaichi on the sidelines of the United Nations in New York after his comments on a podcast copped backlash. The foreign minister is warning nuclear testing is becoming the norm, criticising Russia for pulling back from a 30-year-old treaty which bans all military and civilian tests. Penny Wong says Australia opposes the move and is calling on Moscow to reverse its decision. And another long-haul flight from Australia has been locked in, with Qantas confirming when it'll start its non-stop service from Sydney to New York. The Flying Kangaroo says the route will kick off from mid-2028. In sport, the Brisbane Lions will appeal that one-match suspension handed down to superstar Lachie Neale after the AFL Tribunal upheld the ban in a marathon hearing overnight. While in the NRL, league bosses insist fans come to the grand final for the game, not the pre-show entertainment. This year's NRL decider won't have any entertainment before the game after talks with Tones and I broke down. But ARL Commission Chair Peter Volandis tells Nine the $1 million will benefit grassroots footy instead.
7: I think that's much better use of our expenditure.
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12: Mostly sunny today. Tomorrow is going to be partly cloudy. Murray Bridge 30, Adelaide and Strathalbyn 28, Victor Harbour 27, Mount Barker 26, and Mount Lofty 24 tomorrow.
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0: It's a ride home on Paro FM, and that was Tal Backman. She's so high. Hey, it's Geordie, and Chelsea was away this morning, but Craig was not alone.
1: As I got up at around 4 a.m. this morning, there was a text sitting on my phone saying, well, I'm up if you want me to come in. Dad friend Brad is here.
2: I'm here!
1: Yes. Thank goodness. 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
1: Oh, okay, good. 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
2: That's it.
0: Hopefully Chelsea will be back soon. 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

0: Nelly hopped in her on Power FM, your home of the hits. 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
1: A fifth-generation family-run car business in Mount Barker is having to move. The Adelaide Hills Toyota site on the main street near Hawthorne Road is being acquired by the state government to make way for a new intersection. Principal dealer and Tom Gilbert says he's happy to comply.
2: My job now is to carefully guide the ship and find a site, and we're looking at a couple of sites up at Totnes. There's a lot of water to go under the bridge yet, but, you know, we are excited by the prospect.
1: The $80 million project will deliver traffic signals, safer turning movements and improved pedestrian facilities.
0: And if you want more news, just head to parafmsa.com.au. Van Halen up next. Right now, Cyril Breathless on Parafm.

0: Adelaide Hills, Murraylands and South Coast home of the Hits Power FM. That was Benson Boone. Sorry, I'm here for someone else. Now, if you are desperately in need of health and fitness inspiration, you need to listen to The Nutrition Couch, because these two leading dietitians talk about all things healthy.
1: A lot of people, you know, are quite scared of fruit due to the sugar in fruit. You'll never hear a dietitian saying, you know, don't eat fruit. But of course, moderation is key because it does naturally have a little bit of sugar. But any of your berries, watermelon, kiwi fruits and oranges, they're probably the top four, I would say, to clients. A very low calorie and really high sort of water volume as well. They fill you up. They give you a nice sweet hit. And they've often got quite a lot of fiber in there as well.
2: Yeah, passion fruit is the other one. I love passion fruits. I love to sit there. Crunching on the seeds. Now, some people can't stand it, but my Harry, actually, wrong child, Gus, loves kiwi fruit. He loves all fruit, but he particularly loves passion fruit. So he will sit there and eat through all the seeds. And if you like them, they're actually quite good for people who are what I call

0: or mindless munchers. So they actually really like to have something in their mouth, but they're really trying to cut back on calories. So that kind of crunchy food stimulus, which is still offering some positive nutritionals.
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Geordie with you, and after three, we've got Taylor Swift. 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
6: Afternoon, roads are looking too bad today. We're accidents and breakdown free. Do look out for works at Mount Bark, Adelaide Road near Mann Street. Works also at Manham to keep in mind. Manham Road near Patrick's Road and slow at Tepco, Reedy Creek Road near Blackheath Road. Got a camera today, Main South Road at Cape Jervis. 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
8: Hi there, I'm Alana Riley. A $1 million reward for information has been announced in the search for South Australian boy Gus Lamont as this week marks 1 year since he went missing. Gus's mum and dad making an emotional plea for information.
9: Someone knows what happened to Gus and may even know where he is.
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8: An Australian man has been charged with being a member of a terrorist organisation, accused of sending thousands of extremist media files and ISIS propaganda. Federal police raided the 65-year-old's Carlton home in Melbourne today, alleging he sent 10,000 files containing extremist content between 2015 and 2020. In other news, fresh concerns are being raised about underage gambling, with reports some students are getting around age checks and even betting while they're at school. The Australia Institute says more than 600,000 12 to 17-year-olds engaged in gambling between 2017 and 2024. And a dead humpback whale that washed up on a beach on Queensland's Sunshine Coast will now be tested to see if it has bird flu. The 6.7-metre animal washed up between Alex Heads and Maroochydore, towed away from shore this morning. In sport, the Lions are planning to fight that ban handed to Lachie Neale, confirming they will appeal the decision in the hopes he can play the AFL Grand Final. The tribunal is expected to meet again tomorrow night to weigh up the decision. While in the NRL, thousands of fans have packed out Knights HQ as Newcastle Stars held an open training session today ahead of Sunday's prelim clash with the Panthers. It comes as Penrith co-captain Isaiah Yeo is backing halfback Nathan Cleary to lead them to their sixth grand final appearance in 7 years as the halfback overcomes a foot injury.
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13: Mostly sunny today. Tomorrow is going to be partly cloudy. Murray Bridge 30, Adelaide and Strathalbyn 28, Victor Harbour 27, Mount Barker 26, and Mount Lofty 24 tomorrow.
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0: It's Geordie on Power FM's Ride Home, and that was Pharrell Williams, Happy. And it seems a lot of people flying Jetstar today are going to be happy.
1: So this morning, around 1,000 Jetstar staff are going to be doing a slightly different version of industrial action. Normally people walk off the job. Instead, they're going to refuse to charge travellers for things like excess baggage, seat changes, late fees and other transactions.
2: Oh, bargain.
1: So great day to fly. Oh,
2: good day.
1: Oh, absolutely, I'll change seats. Yeah, I'll grab some extra baggage. The Australian Services Union said the action was not about disrupting travelling public, but about highlighting the poor rates of pay for workers.
2: Yep.
1: I think that's a great way to do it, and I hope they do that more often.
2: Yes.
1: Yeah, more creative ways for industrial
2: still
1: action.
2: Still, whenever I'm wanting to travel.
1: Yeah.
0: Damn, I wish I was flying somewhere today. On the way, Nirvana right now, Michelle Branch and New Radicals, The Game of Love on Power FM.

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0: FM, your home of the hits. It was Whitney Houston and Clean Bandit, How Will I Know? 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
1: Five hotels across the hills in Kangaroo Island have been announced as part of the 2026 Michelin Key Hotels list. The Southern Ocean Lodge on KI has been given three key status, making it one of only 155 hotels worldwide to have the honour. Thorngrove Manor and Sequoia Lodge both received two keys, and Mount Lofty House and the Sticky Rice Villas both were given one key status.
0: If you want more news, you can just head to parafmsa.com.au. Train on the way right now. Stella Lefty, Boston on Parafm. On a train.

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1: Good afternoon, a relatively hassle-free run for your hump day through the Murrayland, South Coast and the Hills. Works continuing though, Palamana Ready Creek Road near Palamana Road, that is speeds at 40, affecting both ways there. Mount Barker on Adelaide Road and TEPCO Ready Creek Road near Blackheath Road. 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

the Thomas Farms Murraybridge Racecourse. Now, it's where you're going to get the opportunity to go behind the scenes, look at the track work, watch the star horses get put through their final workouts ahead of the Gold Cup. 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It's going to be an amazing day. It's next Tuesday at the Murraybridge Racecourse, so make sure you're there. Say hi to Craig and Charles. Barista coffee. Yum, yum, yum, yum, yum. Here's Alex Warren, Emerald Eyes on Power FM.

The Adelaide Hills, Murray Lands and South Coast Home of the Hits, Power FM. That was Sonny Federa, DOD and Poppy Bascom, Think About Us. And Craig and Chelsea are going to be at the Carlton Draft Murray Bridge Gold Cup on Tuesday, and they're hoping that you'll join them at the

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1: 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Also, Adelaide Road at Manham Road in all directions. Ongoing works, Palamana Reddy Creek Road near Palamana Road, 40 both ways. TEPCO Reddy Creek Road near Blackheath Road and Mount Barker Adelaide Road near Mann Street. 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
2: Hello, I'm Fee Papel. A Melbourne man has been charged with being a member of ISIS. Counter-terrorism officers raiding his home today, seizing his mobile phone. The AFP's Paula Hudson says the 65-year-old allegedly sent 10,000 files containing extremist content.
3: The material glorified acts of violence and terrorism, spreading hateful ideology that is designed to radicalise others.
2: A $1 million reward is being offered by South Australian authorities in the hope it'll trigger a breakthrough in the case of missing boy Gus Lamont. The four-year-old's whereabouts remain a mystery 12 months on, despite extensive investigations after he disappeared from his family's remote property. Detective Superintendent Darren Filkey says they just want to know what happened.
4: It's frustrating, but we'd love a result. We'd love a result for that little boy. We'd love a result for his family.
2: We're being told it costs nearly $37,000 a year to raise two children. Parenting advocate Georgie Dent saying the cost of running a family has risen more than 134% over the past 20 years. She says families need more help, calling for 12 months of paid parental leave and direct funding for childcare.
5: They are the baseline infrastructure required to make work and care sustainable.
2: And the PM has posed for a selfie with Donald Trump in New York, Anthony Albanese in the US for the UN General Assembly. Albo captioning the pic, always good to catch up with the POTUS. In sport, there's a chance for Brisbane star Lachie Neal to play in Saturday's AFL Grand Final against his old side, Frio. The club confirming they're appealing last night's decision to suspend him. Meantime, the head of the AFL still hasn't made a call on whether we'll see Wharfie time at the blockbuster. Andrew Dillon telling Fox they're still considering the request from the Dockers.
6: So I didn't think it was as big a deal as what it is, but absolutely it's important for our fans, and so that's why we're looking at it through that lens. So but we've got to make sure that it's, you know, respectful of the football and everything else as well.
2: That's the latest in news and sport.
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9: Mostly sunny today. Tomorrow is going to be partly cloudy. Murray Bridge 30, Adelaide and Strathalbyn 28, Victor Harbour 27, Mount Barker 26, and Mount Lofty 24 tomorrow.
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0: Summer FM's Ride Home, and that was Sara Larson, Midnight Sun. Jodie with you, and it seems Tones and I has left her fans a little bit upset.
1: Now, we're 2 weeks out from the NRL Grand Final, and Tones and I has been dropped from the pre-show entertainment.
2: Oh, no.
1: So negotiations broke down after Tones refused to guarantee he would play Dance Monkey. I'm not saying I won't play it, but I probably won't. And they've said instead they're going to donate the entertainment budget on grassroots NRL programs.
2: That's handy.
1: So I think about $1 million, they were saying. Sure, I mean, we've just put her on. We've all heard Dance Monkey. We get it. Let her play her other songs.
0: Oh, come on. Play Dance Monkey. It's a song that everyone went, oh, you're great. Okay, a couple of people went, oh, it's annoying. But the rest of us went, yes, that's great. Play it. On the way, Michael Jackson. Right now, Miles Smith and Niall Horan drive safe.

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2: CBD oil. Are we talking about compulsory third-party insurance, the 90s band, or cannabis oil? What are we talking about?
1: Knows.
2: All three.
1: All three. It's all in. I'm listening to that. Yeah. I'm on the cannabis and I'm driving.
2: You weren't stressed because you're on the oil.
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3: 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You're standing on a garden of lush green turf. You've got your shoes off so you can feel that grass between your toes. 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
1: And two prominent local distilleries have once again cleaned house at the 2026 Sydney Distilled Spirits Show. McLaren Vale's Never Never Distillery claimed three gold medals and was named the champion of both the traditional gin and other gin categories, while Goolwa's Flurio Distillery was a champion in two whiskey categories. SA icon St. Agnes was also front and centre, winning Best Brandy for the third year in a row.
0: And for more news, go to parafmsa.com.au. We've got Tate McRae on the way. Right now, John Mayer, No Such Thing on Parafm.

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1: Looking pretty good out there through the Murrayland, South Coast and the hills. Also Adelaide Road at Manham Road in all directions and outbound Port Elliot Road as you head towards Gawler Beach. Ongoing works, Palomana, Reddy Creek Road near Palomana Road, 40 both ways. TEPCO, Reddy Creek Road near Blackheath Road and Mount Barker, Adelaide Road near Mann Street. 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
2: What do you do to commemorate that time? 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

0: And there's a very important forum that's going to be held next month, and Chris Guscott from the newsroom has more details.
1: The Bird Flu Community Forum is coming to the Fluorio next month. 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
0: Okay, so that event next month, but what about every other weekend? 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And she'll have all the details. It's all thanks to Harndorff Fruit and Veg Market, Mount Barker Road, Harndorff. 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He's Counting Crows, Mr. Jones on Parafem.

0: 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Hey, it's Geordie, and after five, it's Will and Woody who are leaving us.
1: But there have been some really lovely messages. Absolutely gutted, boys. Will you be doing a podcast? You two are by far my favourite on radio. Oh, no, only be listening to radio at all. Wow, there you go. Thank you for all the laughs you've given me. And the team there are absolute gold. Thank you for the message. Look, the plan is at some stage to be in the podcasting space, unlike any other two white guys who have just been sacked from radio.
2: Doing something a bit different. Doing something a little bit
1: shaking it up
2: different.
1: A little bit more.
2: That's right.
1: Shaking it up. To Tiana, thank you. I see your message. That's really beautiful. Annalise, why have you left the studio?
3: Someone's going to take phones.
1: Yeah, sure, mate. Yeah, she's cried a lot on camera recently. So we'll get her back in a sec, guys.
2: Should we speak to Det? Hey, Det.
4: Hey, how are you?
2: I'm okay, Det. Like, I'm feeling...
4: I was devastated. I got that text that you guys were ending, and I was just devastated because during COVID times, oh, my God, you guys, Victorians are bitter. Oh, my God, that was just... For us nurses, was fantastic.
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1: Looking really good at the moment through the Murrayland, South Coast and the Hills. Also, Adelaide Road at Manham Road in all directions and outbound Port Elliot Road as you head towards Goor Beach. Ongoing works continuing Palamana Reddy Creek Road near Palamana Road 40 both ways and Mount Barker Adelaide Road near Nan Street. 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
2: Hello, I'm Fee Papel. NAB customers are having trouble with their phone and internet banking this afternoon. The bank announcing an outage is affecting their internet and mobile app. They've apologised, saying they're working to fix the problem as soon as possible. Parenting advocate Georgie Dent is calling for extended parental leave, saying it needs to be 52 weeks of replacement wages. She says the cost of raising a family has increased by 134% over the past two decades, well under the increase to the household income.
3: As a nation, we need to build the systems that match parents' lives.
2: A man's been arrested in Melbourne after allegedly pledging allegiance to ISIS. AFP Commander Paula Hudson says the 65-year-old allegedly sent 10,000 files containing extremist content.
4: The material glorified acts of violence and terrorism, spreading hateful ideology that is designed to radicalise others.
2: The foreign minister is concerned nuclear testing could become the norm. She's criticised Russia for pulling back from a 30-year-old treaty which bans all military and civilian tests. Penny Wong says Australia opposes the move and is calling on Moscow to reverse its decision, saying any nuclear explosion could have dire consequences. And UK singer Charlotte Church has had a go at Ed Sheeran over the Macklemore drama, saying he's chosen capitalism over doing the right thing. Sheeran saying he doesn't want to take sides, but she claims politics is life and he has a massive platform to do good in the world. In sport, Lachie Neale has arrived in Melbourne with the rest of the Lions, still uncertain if he'll be playing in the grand final against the Dockers. He's heading to the appeals board after the tribunal upheld his one-match ban for striking Jack Ginnivan during last Saturday's prelim.
5: The club and myself have decided to appeal the tribunal's decision. Obviously very hopeful that that's successful.
2: And thousands of fans have packed out Knights headquarters as Newcastle Stars held an open training session ahead of Sunday's prelim clash with the Panthers. That's the latest in news and sport.
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9: Mostly sunny today. Tomorrow is going to be partly cloudy. Murray Bridge 30, Adelaide and Strathalbyn 28, Victor Harbour 27, Mount Barker 26 and Mount Lofty 24 tomorrow.

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2: Got that final check of your roads for your hump day. It is accident and breakdown free at the moment through the Murray Lane, South Coast and the Hills. Also Adelaide Road at Madam Road in all directions. Ongoing works continuing this afternoon. Palomino Reedy Creek Road near Palomino Road, 40 both ways. And Mount Barker Adelaide Road near Mann Street. 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
1: They're looking for a headline.
0: This is going to be a personal.
1: They're looking for a headline.
0: So straight away, they all shut off.
1: Yeah.
0: And so I knew I was cooked there.
1: Yes.
0: But it was 2 a.m. and I was like, I couldn't pivot from the question, so I just barreled on.
1: Yes.
0: So anyway, that's what I was going for.
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1: Will and Woody!
2: Will and Woody, hope you're having a wonderful drive home. Look, it was a discussion yesterday, a woman who'd basically put a whole bunch of grievances online about a divorced husband. I thought, sad that people do that after the fact, after their relationship. So, Woods, I think in the healthy relationships and to prove that, you and I are airing our grievances with each other. It's just, it's a top three at the moment.
3: You've done two. Just want to make it
2: and
3: clear
2: just to remind everyone,
3: two.
2: You wee very loudly.
3: Yes.
2: And apparently you lick your Tupperware after you have lunch.
3: Can I just, I've had, obviously.
2: You get your tongue in there. You hold it up and you go, and you make a noise. You go, it's full on.
3: I love it.
2: Yeah, I just think.
3: I just love it. So I've had 24 hours to think about it.
2: HR have been informed about that.
3: Okay. Well, that's good. I'm glad they know and we can move

0: forward with that however they see fit. I got defensive yesterday, obviously, with that comment. At home, it has become a problem because Remy licks her plate now.
1: Yeah.
0: And Mimoy looks at me and goes, and
1: look,
0: where did she
1: done.
0: Get that
1: yeah,
0: from?
1: Yeah, yeah, yeah.
0: Yeah, fully get that.
1: Yeah.
0: I'm taking that on board. Great. I'll lick in private. Okay. Next one.
1: Generally speaking, licking's a private thing.
0: Well, I didn't know that. I like to live in a world where you guys... Anyway, okay, next one for me.
1: Yep.
0: It's the knowledge topping. I cannot say anything, any knowledge... If I come to work and I've got a fact about breath or the heart or a country, everyone else goes, wow, Woody, that's really good, and they let me have my moment. And you sit and your mind goes into hyperdrive as you try and out-fact me. Just let me have one.
1: The only thing is I don't try.
0: It just happens now. It's just on autopilot.
1: Subconsciously, there's a part of my brain that goes, oh, Woody's tried to impress everyone. And then there's another part of my brain that goes, squash him. And I just elevate. I can't help that.
0: Just stop it.
1: I can't turn that off.
0: Just say it to yourself.
1: As long as you're around me, I'll always be better than you.
0: Oh.
1: That's what you need to know.
0: I got real.
1: No, it didn't.
0: I got real very suddenly.
1: No, it did.
0: You need to think
1: real.
0: About that.
1: No, it wasn't real.
0: Don't out-fact your daughters.
1: You're a better bike rider than I am.
0: Bloody oath I am.
1: All right, I'll keep going. I think if I trained, I might be a better bike rider than you. We'll keep going.
0: You are way too top heavy.
1: Don't bring legs into it. You don't want to do it to yourself.
0: Huge barrel chest.
1: You don't want to do it to yourself.
0: Shocking for riding.
1: Don't want to do it to yourself.
0: Come and do a three-peat with me, big boy.
1: Okay, here we go.
0: Ah, that's a real button for me, obviously.
1: I can tell.
0: I will destroy you.
1: Okay. I think that you're such a people pleaser.
0: That's a real problem.
1: No, I know. It's a real
0: thing. Tread carefully.
1: It's a real thing. But no, don't worry. This is surface level stuff. If I wanted to eviscerate you, I could. And I wouldn't do it on air. So you're such a people pleaser that you, I think a lot of the time when someone says, do you want to do something? You're like, yeah, I'd love to do that, right?
0: Yes.
1: But then in the back of your mind, you also have a list of things that you want to do for yourself. But you'll never use those things for yourself as a way to block what the other person's requested, right?
0: Yes.
1: So you go like... I'm so keen to do that, but before I do that, I'm just going to go and get a drink and get some lunch and go to the toilet.
0: Yeah.
1: That's very annoying.
0: Is it?
1: For everyone.
0: So I can't go to the toilet?
1: No.
0: Is the take home you never go to the toilet?
1: No. Just go, I can't do that right now.
0: Oh,
1: because I've got to do this. Rather than going, yes, I can do that immediately. And
0: I'm
1: then
0: run away.
1: But... I've got to go. I need half an hour by myself.
0: I'm hoping
1: that's a people pleasing thing.
0: I'm hoping that in that half an hour, you'll forget you ever asked me to do anything.
1: Yeah,
0: and then I'll
1: yeah.
0: come back, and it's like, what thing?
1: No, it's fine. It's just I find that very annoying.
0: So say no.
1: No, just go like
0: I don't know how to deal with this situation.
1: It's becoming very clear.
0: So you can say no. Is that what I'm?
1: Just go. I can't do it right now.
0: Oh God!
1: Oh, no, you
0: I'm getting
1: can't,
0: anxious just
1: can
0: thinking
1: you?
0: About saying that.
1: You can't. You
0: because
1: can't.
0: Because I can do that for you. I can do anything for you.
1: I know.
0: I'm
1: but,
0: not.
1: But
0: a
1: beforehand,
0: letdown.
1: You need to wee. You need to eat. You haven't eaten yet.
0: Oh yeah, I could start wearing a nap.
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11: Hi there, I'm Rana Hussein. A blow for the Gold Coast ahead of this week's NRLW prelim final against the Broncos. Star centre Phoenix Rain Hippie ruled out of the clash with a collarbone injury. Meanwhile, Broncos prop Bree Spreadborough will miss the rest of the season with a leg fracture. In the AFLW, Sydney star Ali Morfitt has re-signed with the Swans until 2030. And Maryfowlers Man City have started their Women's Champions League camping with a controversial draw against Bayern Munich this morning.
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1: Got that final check of your roads for your hump day. It is accident and breakdown free at the moment through the Murray Lane, South Coast and the Hills. Also Adelaide Road at Madam Road in all directions. Ongoing works continuing this afternoon. Palomino Reedy Creek Road near Palomino Road, 40 both ways. And Mount Barker Adelaide Road near Mann Street. 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
2: Hello, I'm Fee Papel. Aussie rock icon Angry Anderson has died at the age of 79. It comes just weeks after the Rose Tattoo frontman was hospitalised following his cardiac arrest. His family and bandmates making the announcement today. He passed away on Monday. Rose Tattoo was due to return for another Australian leg of the tour in September. Counter-terrorism officers have raided a home in Melbourne and arrested a 65-year-old man, the man alleged to have links to ISIS. AFP Commander Paula Hudson says they seized information in the raid containing images of executions, mass murder and propaganda.
3: As well as information about avoiding detection from law enforcement, along with instructional guides on how to conduct mass casualty attacks.
2: South Australian authorities have offered $1 million reward in the search for missing 4-year-old Gus Lamont. It's been almost a year since he disappeared from his family's remote property. Olympic swimmer Matthew Temple has faced court today in Queensland, accused of stalking and harassing a woman weeks before winning gold at the Commonwealth Games. The 27-year-old denies the charges. The NAB is working to fix an outage affecting its internet and mobile banking. It's apologised to customers for the widespread disruption across multiple digital platforms. The drama also affecting call centres with customers saying they can't get through. And Kmart has made a move to stop retail theft by putting cosmetics behind locked cabinets. The security trial is being run at some of its flagship stores across Sydney and Melbourne. In sport, Lachie Neale has arrived in Melbourne ahead of Saturday's grand final. He still doesn't know if he is playing or not, with the club announcing it will appeal the one-match ban for striking.
4: Regardless of the result, I will be here to support the boys and the club this week, so it's a big week for the club.
2: And the Panthers are playing down injury concerns surrounding star halfback Nathan Cleary. Cleary will play in Sunday's prelim against the Knights, despite a stress fracture in his foot. That's the latest in news and sport.
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5: Mostly sunny today. Tomorrow is going to be partly cloudy. Murray Bridge 30, Adelaide and Strathalbyn 28, Victor Harbour 27, Mount Barker 26, and Mount Lofty 24 tomorrow.

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10: It is Will and Woody. I hope you're having a great Wednesday. Call us. What's the worst thing, the most annoying thing to have to share? But $100 Red Rooster vouchers to give out. Or the most annoying thing. Think I might have stumbled into one.
11: Really?
10: Think I might have stumbled into one.
11: Yeah? Hit me.
10: So, my partner left her Kindle in Europe.
11: Oh.
10: Her reader. It's actually a Kobo. She correct me immediately on that.
11: Right. Okay. Different brand, is it?
10: Different brand.
11: Does the same thing.
10: Superior reader, she thinks. Anyway, okay, same sure. thing. Whoa. But she's asked if she can use my Kindle.
11: My wife keeps breaking her Kindle. So yes. I don't know how someone breaks a Kindle. These things seem indestructible.
10: Yeah, mine, yes, absolutely.
11: Mim has gone same through thing. Three. And then when it becomes, yes. Can I
10: download a book on yours? When you're not home, I'll read it. But the thing here that annoys me is then, like, that's fine. But when I come home and I want to read that thing.
11: You've got jurisdiction.
10: Yeah, bloody oath.
11: Yeah.
10: But it's a very, very annoying thing to share because then she doesn't. Because the other great thing about a Kindle and or Kobo is that you just flick the button at the bottom and you're up to the page you're on.
11: Yes.
10: Whereas when she's been using it, I've got to exit her book and then go back. Like, I don't. You just want to pick it up like a book. You just want to be at the page that you're on.
11: Of course you do. Do you guys have the same account though, by the way? So all her purchases end up on yours? And yes. Yeah, that's always a laugh, isn't it? You're like, I see the synopsis of some of hers and I'm like, oh, Mim, come on.
10: It's more embarrassing for me. Sam's an amazing reader. Okay. She reads in both languages, like across a massive... She deletes books and consumes.
11: Yeah, sure.
10: So I'm just... normally sitting there reading teenage fantasy. So look, I look like the idiot there. But
11: yeah.
10: I wanted to know from some other people, what is the worst worst thing to have to share? Sorry, we got a text from Sarah. Mm-hmm. The worst thing I have to share is my clothes with my daughter. So Sarah, she said, she put bumps in from her boobs and I don't have any.
11: That's really funny. A real mummy daughter issue. That's good stuff. It's towels for me, Will. I've talked about this before on the radio show and I could talk for a very long time. I want a crisp, dry towel when I get out of the shower.
10: Sam and I only have two towels that we run between the two of us. And we both have a shower in the morning.
11: Yes.
10: Do you have, or do you and Mim have four towels?
11: This becomes more of an issue on holiday, if I'm being honest. Okay, like when we're at home, there's a very specific, I actually hide my towel from her at home. But in a secret location.
10: Really?
11: I'm so like.
10: You run a lot of towels normally. Well, like in your old share houses.
11: There was an eight towel rotation.
10: There was a towel on every door.
12: What?
11: Yeah. Because I'm obsessed with crisp dry on my body. I don't like being semi wet. I want to be really wet or really dry. I'm a man of extremes, right?
10: Yeah.
11: So when on a holiday, it's bad though because we haven't got our allocated spaces.
10: Yeah.
11: So she says she gets confused. I'm like, quite obvious.
10: Yeah.
11: That was my towel. So I just think we
10: need to. Isn't that funny when you go on holiday, how the cleanliness of the room, because I'm the same as you, for all intents and purposes, for the stereotypical female clean one in the relationship, you and I are that.
11: Yeah.
10: Where we deal with very messy people. When it comes to bathroom etiquette.
11: Yes, absolutely.
10: So I have exactly the same thing. As soon as Sam and I start sharing a room, I'm like, the towel just goes on the floor.
11: Oh,
10: the towel is on the floor before she's even had the shower.
11: It's disgusting. We'll be in a new Airbnb or whatever on holiday, and we'll be there for 1 hour. Yeah. And I'm like, how are your clothes everywhere?
10: Yeah.
11: You haven't even got changed. What did you do in your bag?
10: What is that? What is going? They also don't make the bed. Like, the bed is just... It's just you got to find the doona every time you get in there.
11: Yeah, well, I don't like making beds on holiday. No. That is one little thing that I'm going to enjoy on a holiday.
10: Good for you,
11: I'm not
10: mate.
11: Making a bed.
10: Put your heels up. All right, Alyssa, worst thing to share. What do you reckon?
13: Hi. Yeah. So I would probably say two things. 100% is toothbrush, but second would be a close second would be unfortunate. Surnames when you get married.
11: Oh, talk to me, Alyssa. Yes. You've got an example here. Talk to me.
10: Yes.
13: Well, you know, I don't want to have to say my full name on radio. No, it's totally fine. My surname is now Staines, so... it's more unfortunate for my children because they're currently going through school, and I didn't go through school with this name, but, children could be mean, and my son is currently going through, shit stains or...
11: It's a classic.
13: Yeah.
10: I just pray you didn't name any of them Richard, did you, Alyssa? Any of your kids?
13: No, but I purposely didn't name my daughter Peter because then she would get pee stains. So,
11: pee stains. sorry to laugh. We don't mean to laugh.
10: Alyssa, you can have yourself $10 to go and spend at Red Rooster. $100, I should say. But they are $10 whole roast chickens, Monday to Wednesday, only at Red Rooster.
11: So you can buy 10 for the whole Stain family.
10: We'll take more of these up next. Most annoying thing to share. Send us a text, Will and Woody.

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11: Will and Woody, hope you're having a wonderful drive home. What's the worst thing to share? You can also text us. Woods, I want to come back to yours, Rick, because we didn't get to go into the towel thing. We ended up just venting about sharing hotel rooms with women. But I want the towel thing for you.
12: Mm-hmm.
11: So I think the concerning thing with the towel thing for me, sharing a towel, is that you never know after you, so let's say your partner showered first.
12: Yeah.
11: And then you jump in afterwards.
12: Yeah.
11: When you put the wet part of the towel on your face, you don't know what they've been cleaning with that.
12: So oh, I don't mind about that.
11: Oh, you wouldn't. But what I think would be good is if they could like halve the towel, like color-wise, and be like head.
12: Bottom. Head bottom.
11: So you knew, so you're like, oh, because I'm happy to reuse someone's head towel in my head.
12: Sure.
11: But you know, like when I was in a share house, for example, I think
12: share house or family home, different story. Like if I happen to ever share a towel with my father, and I somehow put the
11: and it looks like he makes it look like a napkin as well, like just the sheer size of him.
12: All towels, the towel vanishes
11: at some stage.
12: Yeah.
11: There's no towel there.
12: And don't get me started about the soap bar with Dad. Let's go to Joanne. Now we're getting a bit sick.
11: Soap was on my list of worst things to share.
12: So I'm back
11: like
12: on
11: a
12: soap.
11: Bar of soap. I am not big on sharing.
12: I'm back on soap because my thing with soap was always how could you possibly share a bar of soap? I've realised though about soap, you just you suds up your hands and then you lather use
11: them.
12: Your hands.
11: You lather them.
12: I used to try and get the bar on my bottom.
11: It does feel good.
12: Like
11: it does feel good in some places, though, the bar, though. Joan. Or Joanne.
13: Oh, you guys crack me up.
11: Yeah. Joanne, what's the worst thing to share, Joanne?
13: Oh, it's my pillow when we go camping.
11: Yes. Yeah, you don't know. You don't share pillows.
13: It's because I'm always so organized and he's never organized.
11: Yeah.
12: You know, just on the organization thing, Joanne, this is another holiday one.
11: Back on this should just be how annoying is your partner to travel with.
12: But like, so we'll go on a holiday and it'll be night one and like we'll be going out to dinner and it's a bit cool, right? And she's like, can I grab one of your jumpers? I'm like, it's night one.
11: Yeah.
12: What do you, like, did you not pack a jumper? Like, no, I've only packed two jumpers.
11: I'm gonna update my worst thing to share thing, because exactly the same conversation, but on a different part of that. Yeah. Worst thing to share, one of your pockets.
12: What, pockets?
11: Well, I just now go out with Sam and she goes, didn't bring a bag, can I put that in your pocket?
12: Oh, yeah.
11: No.
12: No.
11: Yeah. I hate it. We all hate having things in our pockets.
12: I hate the worst feeling in the world.
11: And just because you're wearing a dress with no pocket does not immediately that you have to take a bag.
12: Yeah, exactly.
11: That's I can't take a bag.
12: Hold it in your hand.
11: Well, I could, but I'd be mocked. Do you know what I mean? They can't walk around with a man bag.
12: No, man bags are cool. No, man bags are okay. Bum bag. Bum bags are cool. Satchel. Yeah, satchels are cool. Let's go to Ben here.
11: Satchels are cool. If I'm going into the city and I'm working an office job, sure, a satchel's cool. If I'm going to the pub, I can't be wearing a
12: bum bag.
11: Unless I'm going to a rave, I don't know.
12: I think bum bag worn diagonally to the pub. Cool.
11: Some great texts that are coming in. Sorry. A blanket with your partner. Couldn't agree more. We don't use a two-person donor anymore. We have single donors for exactly that reason. Because Woody, you're the roller. You're the hug and roll. You hug and roll the donor away. Because I've shared many beds with you before.
12: Mm-hmm.
11: And you cocoon yourself in the double person.
12: I do. I like to roll.
11: Yeah.
12: Roll and wrap. Yeah.
11: So I've been in the cold sharing a bed with you. And it's not nice.
12: Ben, worst thing to share. Join the conversation.
14: Hey guys, actually it would have been a toothbrush because I was actually away for work for 5 days with a co-worker in the same hotel room and I found out on the last day that he was using my toothbrush the whole time.
12: What? What? Hang on, did he get confused and was he like...
14: He just didn't bring his, so he's like, you know what, I'll use his. So it's a nice, I had a nice Colgate one and he's like, yeah, you know what, I'll just use it and...
11: Actually, it's about time. Woods, I let you know.
12: That's right off, Benny.
11: When we were

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2: Okay, you have to convince us you're in the car with someone else. We decide, is someone actually there or are you putting on a voice? If you manage to fool us, you go home with the $100 Red Rooster voucher.
0: Hottest prize in radio. And sorry, the Can You Hear It Stubby holders are the hottest prize in radio, but yes, we don't give them out willy-nilly.
2: It's a close second. With the $10 whole roast chickens right now, Red Rooster. So we're effectively offering you 10 whole roast chickens right now. Kylie, who are you in the car with?
3: My son, Jeff.
2: Your son, Jeff?
3: Seth.
0: She said Seth.
3: Seth.
0: Seth?
3: Yeah, he's going.
0: Okay, Seth.
3: Yeah, how are you?
2: Yeah, we're pretty good, Seth. Where are you and Mum off to?
3: We've just been up to Meldale. Just been up to have a look at a camper van in Meldale.
2: Oh, you're going to buy it?
3: I'm probably going to rent it. Yeah, going to rent it.
2: Oh, nice. Can we please hear from Kylie again, please?
4: Hi, how you going?
2: Good, Kylie. What was the best part?

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0: It's been a long day. 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
8: I did think it was Tidbit for years.
9: It's Tid. Annoyingly, it's
8: Tid. Yeah, I wish it was Tid.
0: And Tom.
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11: That's my dream.
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9: Shut up.
0: Cheaper than therapy and way less professional.
9: Yeah, that's right. It's ChatGNT with Georgie and Tom. Cheers, guys.
8: Yeah, cheers. Welcome.
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8: So there's more bits and bobs, but in tonight's episode, I want to learn something new. 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
9: You're getting a hobby.
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9: 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Hey. 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
0: 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Sounds fun, eh? 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
1: If you like what you hear, listen to the podcast wherever you get your podcasts, and you can also watch us on YouTube. Patrol. Yeah, this is a new segment. Scenarios or people or things that are happening and you don't feel sorry for them.
0: Yeah, what goes around comes around.
1: This one I actually got from my sister-in-law, Jules. She was ordering a coffee.
0: Hey, Jules.
1: Julia was at the coffee shop with Ruby, her one-year-old, and the person in front was like, can I get a cappuccino on tiger milk, please? Oh, if you don't have tiger milk, I'll have macadamia milk. Just like, what? So then we were like, what's tiger milk? We looked it up. It's a legit type of milk.
0: No, it's not.
1: So I thought, don't tell me it comes from tigers.
0: They're milking tigers now.
1: Thank God they're not.
0: I guess it is a mammal. Like, it's got teats.
1: It uses.
0: I have nipples, Greg. Can you milk me?
1: It uses tiger nuts.
0: Oh, that's way worse. What's a tiger nut?
1: Oh, it's from Africa, apparently. So we looked it up.
0: Some poor African bloke's bloody mining these now.
1: The introduction to tiger nuts came through Boubacar.
0: Oh, all right. Don't be racist, mate. What are you doing? Bit of Boubacar gear. What?
1: It's just someone's name. I can't pronounce it. Oh, no.
0: Come on, give it to me.
1: I'm crying. All right. Okay. Boubacar Koulibaly. Oh, my God. Now this is on YouTube and everyone can see me crying.
0: That's great.
1: So the father-in-law, whose upbringing in Mali, West Africa, exposed him to the versatile uses of tiger nuts as snacks, cooking, flour and...
0: So it's Boubacar Koulibaly's tiger nuts. Is that on the brand name? Is it Boubacar Koulibaly's tiger nuts?
1: So on the
0: deliciously
1: actual,
0: creamy or something. Creamy tiger nuts.
1: On the actual brand, on the bottle or the carton is a picture of a tiger's face.
0: Not the tiger's nuts.
1: No, but what is so crazy about this is the main ingredient is water, and out of the 100% of ingredients, there's only 12% of tiger nuts. I'm like...
0: What are you paying for water? African water?
1: Yeah, and it's so expensive.
0: Well, they don't have the best water anyway. I wouldn't be buying their water.
1: Oh, mate, you're going to get a sore belly on that water. That's for sure.
0: Well, you look at oat milk, it's like 98% water.
1: Yeah, that's just oat squeezed, isn't it? I find oat milk the weirdest concept.
0: What's your favourite milk? Call in now.
1: Full cream.
0: Just full cream. Just moo juice, mate. Moo juice.
1: I ordered you a coffee the other day and you asked for skinny.
0: I'm trying to be skinny.
1: Is that a new thing?
0: That's not working.
1: I was like, should I get skinny? And I was like, nah.
0: It's got nothing to do with the 6 beers I drink every night after a full dinner.
1: Oh, but then I'm going to have a skinny cappuccino.
0: Coke Zero.
1: Oh, definitely don't feel sorry for you putting on weight then.
0: No, well, there you go. Well, what happened with the tiger milk, man?
1: So they were like, we don't have tiger milk. And so they made it on macadamia milk. So I don't feel sorry for that person that there's no tiger milk, because tiger milk sounds ridiculous. I mean, if tiger milk want to sponsor us, I love it. It's delicious. But the fact that it only has 12% tiger nuts, I don't get it. And then it's water.
0: If a meal has anything, any meal has 12% tiger nuts, I'm not having it. Give me the full 100% tiger nuts. If I order a tiger nut, give me a tiger nut.
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1: We got full-length episodes up now. Or grab the podcast from wherever you get the podcasts. Yeah, I put this out there on our socials, and you can get involved anytime. Mm-hmm. Drop us a DM, chatgnt.podcast at Instagram. I put it out there, signs you're getting old. Went bunter.
0: It did.
1: Absolutely bunter. So I'm going to read you out a couple of good ones.
0: Okay.
1: You can let me know if you're doing any
0: of these. Yeah, I was going to say, am I really doing these things? Let's find out.
1: I reckon you are, because you're classic meniscus.
0: Oh,
1: yeah.
0: Geez, that was on the fritz the other night because I just sit down.
1: On the fritz. Meniscus on the fritz.
0: I just sit down cross. It's if I have to cross legged. If I was
1: Well, who's going cross legged? Are you mad, woman? You're nearly 40. You might not get up again.
0: Primary school and kindy teachers do. I see them and I'm like, you're 50 and you're sitting down cross-legged. If I do that, I am effed.
1: They're special people.
0: Yeah.
1: I can't be on the floor anymore. I go to story time with my daughter. I can't get up back up.
0: Are you in a chair at the back like granddad?
1: Well, that's a good sign you're getting old.
0: Yes.
1: You're in a bloody chair at the back of story time. Who's this old prick? From my mate Kim. Holding everything 2 feet away.
0: Oh, your face, yes.
1: To make it like you can see it clearly.
0: So I noticed the other night now, so the kids will bring like little matchbox cars up to me and Hot Wheels. And
1: what are you holding? I don't know what you're talking about.
0: Yeah, they're like, Mum, what sort of car is it? Turn it over and read it. Do you know how hard it is to read the embossed like type of car, Nissan Patrol or whatever?
1: Yeah, or Jack brings me a dinosaur. What's the name of this? Zizendion?
0: Yeah.
1: I don't know.
0: No, I'm feeling that.
1: No, that's a good one. Love a spring clean.
0: Oh.
1: I love a spring clean. That's
0: me too.
1: Yeah. I love getting rid of stuff.
0: But
1: chucking stuff out.
0: Do you mean after it? Yeah.
1: Get rid of them.
0: After it or at the time are you enjoying it?
1: All of it. I love thinking about it.
0: Oh.
1: I love going, that can go, that can go.
0: Yeah,
1: again,
0: that
1: to point
0: is.
1: Into my kids, they can go.
0: That is an old person thing. I
1: look at things and I go, we could get rid of 50% of our shit.
0: And do you
1: I
0: do
1: reckon
0: it?
1: Half. Well, I if it had my way.
0: Oh yeah, I would here get we go. You sound like my husband, Jumbie.
1: I would get a skip, and I'd fill it up with half of our possessions.
0: Yes,
1: and we wouldn't even know. We wouldn't even miss
0: it. Yeah, no, he would love to live like a minimalist. One time, he did the toy clean out without me, and then I was like, "Where's the other part of this toy?"
1: Look
0: and he
1: out.
0: Just threw out like actual use toys they use and parts that
1: you
0: like
1: threw out Max.
0: Yeah, it was like that. I was like, "You are never doing a toy clean out again."
1: You keep a spare hat and jumper in the car.
0: Oh, that is, I
1: That's
0: don't do
1: old
0: that.
1: School. I remember. So, Mum, this comes from my lovely mother, Julianne.
0: Shout out.
1: She goes, I got one for your old thing. Yeah, getting old, chap.
0: Oh.
1: I go, oh, yeah, great. She goes, remember, Auntie, Grandma Sol used to keep a cardigan in the back of her car. And when it would get to like 5 p.m., she'd go to Kev, can you get my cardigan out of the car? And he'd trot off and
0: that is a great one.
1: Yeah, it's a real good one.
0: Oh.
1: My mate Digby, you know Digby, he's got a lot of good ones, like a lot.
0: Yeah.
1: He sent through an annoying amount of suggestions in individual messages.
0: So it's like, mate, I just needed a couple.
1: Just three, mate, just three. He said, you have to consider for a second if it's worth it to walk down some stairs. Like, this could be the end of me if I don't get this right.
0: No, I'm not doing that yet.
1: Talking about having had a conversation with another couple about the following, pool pump prices.
0: Oh,
1: that'd be way in your wheelhouse.
0: That would, seeing as we have like a pool spa thing. Yeah, I think talking about the price of like anything, don't you reckon?
1: Yeah, no,
0: like
1: that's
0: just various things. It's like boring.
1: Ducted V split system aircon.
0: Oh, yes. Is that an old person thing?
1: Good chat. Yeah, it's quite a, I mean, like, oh, no young person has the money for ducted aircon.
0: Gotta say, ducted aircon sucks.
1: Does it?
0: Oh, yeah. Our old house had it. It's the worst.
1: Tell me more.
0: We're old.
2: Not saying you should judge, but Georgie and Tom probably will. This is Chat G&T. Let's go.

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1: We are super stoked. My mother-in-law, Trixie, she and her husband are moving house, basically, and they need to downsize a few items. Yep. So she said, would we like her pianola?
2: Knew it.
1: Yes. So not just a piano, you did guess it.
2: A pianola.
1: A pianola.
2: Old school.
1: You didn't guess that part, but yeah.
2: Wow.
1: Old school. And it still has the parchment, whatever it is.
2: Signs you're getting old. You have a parchment in any shape or way or form.
1: Whatever it's called. The scroll. You put it in there and then you with your little feet. So it is a working pianola that obviously can be a piano. And so my husband Jumbie was like, hey, we've been offered a sofa. If we want, it's a pull-out sofa. And I was like, oh, yeah, boring.
2: Yeah, boring.
1: And then he's like, and a pianola. And I was like, oh, ding, ding, ding, my ding, ding. God.
2: He's like rolling his eyes.
1: Yeah. He did not expect my reaction to the pianola to be as excited as
2: here's,
1: I was.
2: Here's what I think the differences in sexes are. In a married couple, the wife will bring things into the home and the man will endeavor his hardest to get them back out of the home.
1: So true. I mean, I definitely know some women that are good clearers.
2: They're probably married to a hoarder, though.
1: Possibly.
2: It's
1: that's
2: always
1: it.
2: The opposite,
1: hey,
2: yeah.
1: You wouldn't want two hoarders together.
2: You're right. I'll take it back. It's not gender or sex. It is opposites in a marriage.
1: Yes.
2: You get a hoarder with a clearer and they'll butt heads.
1: Yes, that is it.
2: You don't want two hoarders, though, do you? Did you just say that, didn't you?
1: I did.
2: I'm blind.
1: Tom's had too many becks.
2: Have you watched?
1: He's not listening to me.
2: Have you? I just lost interest halfway through. We're both like that, though. We're ADD. Oh, we definitely have ADD because we just like.
1: Definitely. Also, yeah. I just know people getting diagnosed with that left, right, and center. So many friends are being diagnosed in their 40 years old and they're getting on the gear, and I'm so envious.
2: Give me some of those Dexies, mate.
1: Yeah.
2: Dexies Midnight Runners.
1: They're just going to be getting things done, unlike you and I, just flailing over here.
2: Flailing.
1: That's okay. So obviously we'll have a piano, which is great because I've always wanted the kids to learn an instrument.
2: Yep.
1: So now we'll have that. My friend, actually, she listens to the show, Pip, her husband, Zav, he got that, they have a piano, and he got that Simply Piano app on the iPad.
2: On the iPad.
1: And started teaching himself.
2: It's great. My nephew's doing it on his iPad, so it's really good.
1: And is it working? Is he learning?
2: Yeah, he's 8, so that's about all level.
1: It will be. Well, Louis, I've said he could do it on the iPad. Yeah, on the iPad too. So, but then I'm like, well, then I need to learn as well.
2: Is it working, this old pianola, or is it just an old dusty thing that she wants to get rid of?
1: No, so it fully works. We're getting it in the next couple of weeks. I'll report back. But the problem is, like, when I go to practice, everyone's going to come up and be like, and then if I do it, if I do it at night when they're asleep, it's going to wake them up. I don't know when I'm going to find time to do it.
2: They quite famously didn't have like headphone outputs in pianolas back in the day.
1: I know. Can you believe it? But what I did do, I did jump onto ChatGPT and I said, is Simply Piano
2: way to do it?
1: Is it the right? And is it legit? Can it actually teach me? Blah, blah, blah.
2: Yep.
1: I don't know where it's pulling its data from.
2: This is a paid
1: SimplyPiano.com. And it said, yes, if you do 20 minutes of practice every day, in a year's time, I should be able to play a song like
2: Drops of Jupiter. Train. I've been playing a bit of Train, mate. Bit of Kryptonite.
1: It says I should be able to play like a Taylor Swift song and sing along at the same time.
2: What would you go for?
1: I'd love to learn a Taylor.
2: All right. I'm going to put this challenge to you right now.
1: Oh, God.
2: In a month.
1: I can't play Taylor Swift in a month.
2: Every Taylor Swift song is 4 chords. That's it.
1: That's true. They're very simple.
2: It'll be G, A, C, and D.
1: Okay.
2: Learn them and you'll be able to do it.
1: Okay.
2: I reckon you can do it. Pick a simple one, like Google simple Taylor Swift song.
1: Well, it'll be 1 month from when I get the pianola.
2: Don't put Simpleton and Taylor Swift. You'll get a husband, obviously. Don't do that.
1: I know how Travis would go with Simply Piano.
2: No, he wouldn't be able to do it.
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0: Yes, that's right. ChatGNT down for another week. Cheers, guys.
1: Cheers.
0: Have I told you about the 1 million beers chat that I'm in?
1: No.
0: So I'm in this WhatsApp group named 1 million beers.
1: Okay.
0: I don't know who added me.
1: Should I talk about the other WhatsApp group you're in and the name of that one?
0: I wouldn't have thought so, mate. Not on this podcast.
1: But I've got that to use.
0: How did you know that?
1: Because you showed me one time some messages that we were going to use on the pod, and I was like, what's with these?
0: Oh, well, that's a
1: what's with
0: up.
1: The name?
0: Why would I show you my phone?
1: I know.
0: Ridiculous.
1: Idiot.
0: The point of this group is we got to hit 1 million beers.
1: Oh.
0: So every time you you drink a beer, take a photo of it and add one to the count. So I'm in a group chat with about 1,000 other people.
1: You don't even know who these freaks
0: are? No idea.
1: What?
0: I'm assuming a mate of mine added me, but I can't tell.
1: Oh.
0: But it's a bit of fun. And like, so, you know, I'll have a, let's pretend this is a beer. I'll go, add it. And we're up to 30,092.
1: No way.
0: So for every beer you have.
1: And how do they keep a tally of it?
0: There's one, there's little boffin in there keeping a tally.
1: Oh.
0: And it's a rolling tally. So I might add one and then you will add one and it'll go, okay, we're up to two.
1: Oh.
0: And then it just goes up. And now we're up to like 30,000 beers.
1: Wow.
0: So.
1: Is it pinging a lot too? Like,
0: well, I had to mute that because it pings all night.
1: Yeah.
0: Because there's people in like Calgary and like the UK.
1: Oh.
0: Scotland and like Malta and Bali, and you get all these great like photos from around the world and all these different beers.
1: That's
0: a bit
1: cute.
0: Of fun. But it's so funny. The rules are like only one beer at a time. It's got to be a beer, like it can't be wine, and no chit chat. Like, so why? And they take it really seriously. Like, it's classic guys. Like, one bloke was like, saw that someone posted from a location. He's like, oh, I love that place. I went last year. And everyone started going, no chit chat. Like,
1: no
0: and
1: way.
0: Thumbs downing his chat. And he's like, oh, don't be assholes, guys. I was just having a chat. And they kicked him out of the group.
1: And he got kicked out.
0: No chit chat. You know the rules, mate. This is beers only.
1: And are those. So the no chit chat rule, has that been, does that get reiterated every now and again? Because obviously if people are joining the group, they don't know that rule.
0: Big time. Like a lot of people make the error of going, oh, you messed up the count or something. And they're like, no chit chat.
1: Oh.
0: Yeah, pretty strict.
1: This sounds so weird. This is reminding me of, remember when we were kids, it's got a proper name where you would, oh, chainmail.
0: Chainmail.
1: It's
0: remember
1: like
0: chain
1: the modern mail? Day chainmail.
0: It really
1: you'd
0: is.
1: You'd get sent the letter and then you'd post it and send it to someone else. And then that went into email territory and it'd be like, send this on to 10 people and your dreams will come true.
0: I still feel embarrassed. I got tricked by that. And I knew, like, you know when you do stuff when you're a kid and your parents just go, okay, we'll do it. Like, and they know. But I definitely got, you know.
1: Yeah, I was never allowed to send the chainmail on. Mum would be like, nah, and so it'd always end on me. I'd be like, oh, okay.
0: Yeah.
1: Okay. So there you go. You're on your new chain mail.
0: Yeah. And but see, if you do the quick maths, 1,000 members.
1: Yep.
0: We've each got to drink 1,000 beers to get to 1 million. 1,000 times 1,000 is 1 million.
1: That's a few years.
0: Well, this is the thing. Like, what's the time? Like, how quickly can we achieve our goal?
1: But if you had a big night on the piss, wouldn't you have like 10 beers?
0: 10, I'll be under the counter.
1: Okay. 6?
0: So well, would I probably
1: you go,
0: have
1: one, two. Like you'd have to take a photo of each of them. Ah, okay.
0: You know what? It's annoying now because it's definitely encouraging me drinking more.
1: Ah.
0: Uh-huh. And like 4 p.m., I'm like, we're going to add one to the tally.
1: Oh, so you're really into it.
0: But then I get annoyed when I have a beer out and I miss uploading it. So I'm like, oh, there's a miscount.
1: Yeah, okay. Well,
0: do you
1: want
0: to join?
1: No.
0: Great Northerns are like,
1: yeah.
0: No Great Northerns.
1: Yeah, no Great Northerns, no chit chat.
0: No chat.
1: Nah, I'm going to leave you to that lame group.
0: This is what men do. Still don't know who dobbed me in, but hey, if you like this podcast, dob in a mate, send it to a mate.
1: Yeah.
0: I'll enjoy it.
1: Yes, please do, because if you're listening, it means you must think it's okay.
0: Yep.
1: Send it around. Follow us on Insta, TikTok, all that jazz. Watch us on YouTube if you like.
0: Please do.
1: Okay. Bye.
0: Bye.

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1: 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I'm listening to that. 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I'm on the cannabis and I'm driving.
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0: from Victor Harbour Fish and Chips to Mount Pleasant Metwurst to a Murray Bridge Savoury Slice Roll. 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

0: Woke Up with Craig and Charles. 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
2: Yeah.
1: 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I mean, out of all the beaches along the Flurio, for a carcass to turn up on.
2: Unfortunate irony, isn't it?
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1: 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There's been a bunch of plates and bowls that have turned up at Crockery Bay.
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1: Yeah.
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from Victor Harbour Fish and Chips to Mount Pleasant Metwurst to a Murray Bridge Savoury Slice Roll. 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
1: In Cambrai, there's urgent works on Ridley Road near Payne's Road. Speeds are down to 60 there. Other works to watch for in Paketown on Echunga Road near Derby Road. And works continue in Mount Barker through the Adelaide Road, Wellington Road, Flaxley Road roundabout. Check your speed today, Gorge Road, Parracombe. We all want our kids to be safe, but many aren't. 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
2: Good morning, I'm Chris Gusko. A nationwide crackdown on dodgy NDIS operators has moved through our regions. More than 200 individuals and businesses have been banned from the NDIS across Australia this year as regulators boost efforts to protect participants. Locally, two providers in Mount Barker and Port Elliot have had its registration revoked, while businesses in Bridgewater, Murray Bridge and Mylaw are under strict compliance notices. The NDIS watchdog says it's stepping up enforcement action to ensure participants are safe and the scheme is operating as intended. A popular restaurant in Verdun is the latest to close. Ondine announced its final closure following a lease dispute, which saw the business briefly reopen for a week despite its lease being permanently terminated in mid-August. It leaves a handful of wedding parties without a venue in the coming months, with Ondine's owner issuing apology via email to those affected. Hillsborough Police are reminding local residents to review the security of their cars and homes following a rise in reports of thefts and break-ins. The Protect What Matters campaign is being reinforced, with locals urged to lock their doors and windows, move valuables from obvious locations and engrave tools which could be taken from work vehicles. The police say that whilst responsibility for theft shouldn't fall to the victims, they're urging practical measures to reduce opportunity. And that's the latest in your local news.
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3: Hello, I'm Rob McLennan. Anthony Albanese will deliver a major foreign policy speech today, declaring the current rules-based world order isn't working like it used to. The PM will tell other world leaders in New York that the Indo-Pacific should not be viewed only through the rivalry between the US and China, and that countries in our region deserve the chance to chart their own course. Airports around Australia will be hit by stop work action today, as ground crews that serve as QantasLink and freight flights walk off the job. It'll be even worse for passengers moving through Sydney, where security screening staff are also downing tools. Fallen movie mogul Harvey Weinstein has been jailed for 15 years after being convicted of sexually assaulting a former TV production assistant. Miriam Haley's among a string of women who've come forward saying they were assaulted by Weinstein. NRL fans may yet get to see a grand final pre-show. Even though tones and eyes pulled out, John Stevens has now put up his hand and offering to step in. Thousands of fans have turned out in Newcastle to watch the Knights prepare for Sunday's grand final qualifier with Penrith. Captain Kalyn Ponga says he's enjoying the responsibility of turning around last year's wooden spooners.
4: I understand the responsibility I have as the captain of this club and someone that's been here for so long, but it's not one that I shy away from. I actually enjoy it.
3: And Lachie Neal finds out today whether he'll play in the AFL grand final as he appeals his striking suspension.
0: For more local and national news, head to powerfmsa.com.au. 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
6: It'll be partly cloudy today with a slight chance of a shower this morning around the Fleurieu and South Coast. 29 the top for Murray Bridge, 27 for Strathalbyn, 26 for Adelaide, 25 for Victor Harbour and Mount Barker, and 22 the top for Mount Lofty today. Tomorrow it's looking slightly cooler and a partly cloudy day ahead.
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8: 5 minutes past six. Welcome to a Thursday and welcome back, Chels.
6: Happy Thursday. She's back. Can't get rid of me that easy.
8: Well, we didn't really try.
6: Well.
8: You want us to really try? We would never.
6: I hope
8: we
6: not.
8: Would never.
6: I hope not. I'm yes, feeling we so welcomed by you. Nah, it's good to be back. And a big show. It's like a great one to come back for because Thirsty Thursday's today.
8: Yes. Oh. And I did send you some messages last night. So I was wondering, Foodland in Mount Barker, they do have a good range of drinks there.
6: They do. And how helpful was I? That looks great. Yeah. That looks really good too.
8: I've gone with an interesting one. It has floaties in it.
6: Ooh, yeah. Interesting.
8: Yeah, so we'll see how we go with that.
6: You know how I feel about that.
8: Yeah, texture-wise.
6: This is our job, like whether we like it or not.
8: Body's on the line.
6: We are trying as many drinks as we can to let you know if it's worth your time and money, and that's our civic duty done.
8: Now, yesterday we missed what was invented first.
6: We did.
8: Great Wednesday game.
6: Let's bring it into a Thursday.
8: Yeah.
6: How crazy of us.
8: About an hour's time.
6: Yeah, I'll quiz you if that's all right.
8: Please.
6: Bit of fun.
8: Would love that. Also on the weekend, I got a little bit sunburned. I'm not happy about it.
6: Me too, actually.
8: And I think, people at footy finals.
6: Warming up, the sun's out.
8: It always cops you. The first little bit of spring, that first sunny day, you haven't been used to putting sunscreen on. So we want to hear your sunburn stories so we can all remember to sunscreen up, especially over the next few days.
6: Yeah, absolutely. Tell us those on the socials, PowerFMSA. Jenny's going to join us a little later in the show for Lyrical Headlines. It's a fun Thursday game. She reads out the lyrics to songs and it sounds like a news report, and then we have to try to decipher what song that is. It's very tricky, but a lot of fun.
8: Also got apologies in about a half an hour's time. But first up, let's do an overnight update. And, you've heard of Ondine, and then they were off Dean.
6: Yeah.
8: And then they were back on Dean.
6: Yeah.
8: Now they're permanently off Dean.
6: Oh, yes. Poor Dean. Oh, didn't know you had a favourite twin. Yeah. No.
8: We'll find out why after Ava Max. It's Craig and Chels back together on a Thursday on Power FM. Oh, see.

0: 10 past 6, it is Thursday morning. 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
1: And there are some big updates coming to the Big Four in Murray Bridge.
0: First up, though, remember Ondine in Verdun?
1: Yeah.
0: Wedding venue in the hills. So their lease was terminated last month, throwing a couple of engaged couples into chaos. They're like, where are we going to get married? But then they were granted a temporary reprieve to reopen their doors.
1: Great.
0: Oh, the wedding's back on again.
1: Love to hear that.
0: I mean, we always wanted it to go ahead. We were never breaking up. Just the wedding venue. Well, now there's a dispute. The dispute that continues over the lease renewal has created uncertainty. So Ondine have decided to close permanently.
1: Oh, no.
0: Three couples into limbo without a venue and still chasing their wedding deposits.
1: And limbo's not the wedding game you want.
0: No, like you want the least stressful thing as possible. And that's, not good. And it's not great for Ondine either. No. So, that's not a good space to be
1: not
0: in.
1: Not at all. To a little change of pace, to Murray Bridge and the owners of the Big Four holiday park, Riverfront Park, they posted an update to community members on socials. So what I could see, it was taken over by new owners in March of last year, and they've been doing a heap of work since. This is the park located down the end of Roper Road.
0: Oh,
1: it's been rebranded in that time to a Big Four, and then they've been doing works, and the most recent development is a large lagoon-style pool.
0: Oh, and the river right next to it?
1: Yeah, with all turf around it, sun lounges, giving it a real resort feel, and they've said they're going to announce the opening of that very, very soon. So a little bit of luxe coming to Murray Bridge, which
0: love
1: we like
0: that
1: to see.
0: Greyhound Racing has been under a two-year reform period. Mm-hmm. They've been asked to implement recommendations to improve its practices following an independent inquiry sparked by ABC reporting. Well, yesterday, the final report was handed down from those 2 years, meaning Greyhound Racing can continue, but an independent watchdog is going to be appointed for greater oversight of animal welfare and integrity issues. Mm. I just wonder what breed of watchdog over the Greyhound Racing.
1: I hope it's Chihuahua.
0: A whippet, perhaps. Oh, yes, Chihuahua would be good.
1: Chihuahua and a greyhound get along really well, actually.
0: Very nice.
1: Now, to some sad news, really. A homelessness emergency has been declared across the Adelaide CBD and North Adelaide by councillors there due to unacceptable levels of people sleeping rough. Regions across the state are also being urged to follow suit in this. So the Adelaide Zero Project, which is a company or which is working to end homelessness. They shared the latest numbers of between 200 and 240 people sleeping rough in Adelaide every night just in the city alone.
0: Wow.
1: So this emergency declaration is set to spark a community-wide approach to reducing the number of people sleeping rough and ensuring there's also enough crisis accommodation as well.
0: Yeah, it'd be interesting to see if they do put that out to the regions as well. They definitely should.
1: Absolutely, they should.
0: And very quickly, following being handed a one-match ban, Lachie Neal has travelled to Brisbane with the Lions to Melbourne ahead of the AFL Grand Final this weekend.
1: Okay.
0: Upon landing, he yesterday issued a statement to media saying the club and himself have decided to appeal the tribunal's decision. Obviously very hopeful that that's successful and he can play. Regardless of the result, he's going to be there to support the boys and the club this week.
1: Okay.
0: I mean, of course, as an athlete, you do want to be there, but wouldn't you want to just sit there Grand Final day, have a couple of beers, watch Kylie and watch your team win?
1: Probably, but if he can do that in the front row,
0: yeah.
1: You know.
0: And that is your overnight update with Craig and Chels on Power FM. Watching

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1: Happiest of Thursdays to you.
0: Now, humans, we are mammals, I believe.
1: Yeah, we don't lay eggs.
0: No.
1: I think
0: but
1: that's...
0: it's fur and warm-blooded and there's some other criteria for mammals. But we're mammals.
1: Yeah.
0: I have a feeling I may actually be an amphibian.
1: Okay. That's like...
0: like a frog.
1: Yeah, toads and frogs and
0: yes,
1: such.
0: Perhaps.
1: Okay.
0: I mean, there are some people who look at Mark Zuckerberg and think he's a lizard.
1: Oh.
0: I think that's reptile, isn't it? Yeah, reptile.
1: Yeah, that's a reptile.
0: Do you know, sometimes your body does things just involuntarily.
1: Right.
0: Do you ever have that thing where sometimes you open your mouth and it just sprays a whole bunch of... You know when that happens?
1: Like if you like mid-sentence and some spit comes out and you go, oh, I'm so sorry.
0: And it's just like, it's almost like the venom from a snake.
1: I guess so.
0: Similar vibe to that. So obviously here at the station, we have the microphones on and we hear stuff. And I was recording something yesterday and my body just did something before I started.
1: Oh.
0: And because I was recording, I went and isolated the audio and had to listen back. Now, I don't know if this is going to sound nice or not, but this is the noise my body made.
1: Oh. That
0: came from my body.
1: Wild. Were you really hungry or something?
0: I was just about to like do a weather reading and then I just hit record and then...
1: To be one with the weather, I must channel a frog that is out in the conditions. Here we go.
0: And
1: let's make... Yes. Now I can correctly tell everyone exactly what's going on.
0: Yeah, and the weather... Not weather for frogs today, actually.
1: No, not at all.
0: So, no.
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0: Craig and Chels joining you Thursday morning on Power FM. It's 27 past 6.
1: Sounds like you were doing a little bit of a rap then. That was cool.
0: Yeah.
1: Sorry for derailing us.
0: Yeah. Sorry. That's what we're going to do next. Apologies on the show. And actually, I just realised seconds ago when I needed a third apology to add to my list that I gave a real apology in real life.
1: Oh.
0: But it's actually quite fun. I'm going to bring it to the show.
1: Double down on the apology.
0: It's very funny, okay. I think. So we'll get to that in a moment.
1: I very much look forward to that after local news. Chris Guscott is filling in for Jenny Lenman, and the Mount Barker Council is looking for feedback as it determines the community's support for fireworks at community events. It's got all the details at 6:30.
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8: Look out for urgent works in Cambrai on Ridley Road near Paynes Road. Speeds are down to 63 there. Speeds are down to 40 for works in Rockley for road repairs on Reedy Creek Road near Division Road. Same too in Paketown for powerline work on Achunga Road near Derby Road. Check your speed today, Swamp Road, Lenswood. 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
9: Good morning, I'm Chris Guscott. Greyhound racing in South Australia and across the Murraylands has been given the go-ahead to continue following a two-year reform period. The final report into the industry's progress was handed down yesterday, with 73 of the 78 recommendations completed. Inspector Sal Perna says the changes are significant.
10: If you look at it non-statistically, the reforms that they've made in greyhound racing in South Australia are significant.
9: That audio courtesy of 7 News. The reforms were prompted by video footage of animal abuse on a Murray Bridge property back in 2023. The Alexandrina Council has thrown its support behind the Goolwa community's push to remain free of fast food chains. The council on Monday passed a motion to establish an official position against multinational chain restaurants, following more than 1,000 signatures on a community petition. The motion does not enable automatic banning powers, but would instead formalise a defence if the application was submitted. Goolwa remains the only accredited cheetah slow town in Australia. Mount Barker Council is looking for feedback as it determines the community's support for fireworks at community events. It follows the local Christmas carols and fireworks moving to the Summit Sport and Recreation Park last year, with some expressing concern over the display's proximity to neighbouring livestock and wildlife within the Laratinga wetlands. The two previous venues in Keith Stevenson Park and the showgrounds both no longer have the capacity to support fireworks displays. Community consultation for the feedback is open until October 21. And local Kitchen Co. has expanded its services to physical stores, with Port Elliot the first regional site to support those on funding packages. The company provides pre-prepared meals for those on support at home or NDIS funding, with registered customers now able to shop in-store for what they'd like to eat. The move follows years of tackling administrative compliance, with the owners saying it's now a relief to finally offer more choice for their customers. And that's the latest in your local news.
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7: Hi there, I'm Rob McLennan. Well, tributes continue for Angry Anderson following the Aussie rocker's death this week. The 79-year-old Rose Tattoo lead singer did plenty of charity work that featured on A Current Affair. Former host Ray Martin telling Nine he was adored by viewers.
11: People realised that when he went doing things for them or looking after people in trouble, he was fitting.
7: Qantas says today stop work by ground crews at four major airports will not affect domestic or international flights. Walkouts are scheduled for this morning and late this afternoon at Sydney, Brisbane, Adelaide and Perth. Security screening staff will also down tools in Sydney. One of South Australia's Snowtown murderers has been moved to a pre-release centre in Adelaide. 46-year-old James Vlasakis has been granted parole after 26 years behind bars. A new report has found half of Aussies in their 20s are still living with their parents, up from 39% in 2000. The Hilda report saying young men are more likely to live with their folks longer. Lachie Neal finds out today if he'll play in the AFL Grand Final as he appeals his one-match striking ban. Premiership coach Adam Simpson telling Fox while it was a silly thing to do, he shouldn't be suspended.
12: I think he should get off, but if he gets a week, then that's totally on him, and it's a self-inflicted distraction.
7: And former Newcastle great Kurt Gidley believes the Knights can continue their fairy tale finals run and cause a boil over in Sunday's NRL prelim against the Panthers.
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1: It'll be partly cloudy today with a slight chance of a shower this morning around the Fleurieu and South Coast. 29 the top for Murray Bridge, 27 for Strathalbyn, 26 for Adelaide, 25 for Victor Harbour and Mount Barker, and 22 the top for Mount Lofty today. Tomorrow, it's looking slightly cooler and a partly cloudy day ahead.
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0: Welcome to the show on a Thursday morning. Yes, Craig and Chels at 24 minutes away from 7.
1: Happy Thursday. We're here thanks to Encounter Lutheran College. From Lighthouse Early Learning to Year 12, a community that grows with your child.
0: We are 2 days from wrapping up Term 3.
1: Exciting.
0: Still some great stuff happening today. Compose with the ASO Session 2. So the ASO is the Adelaide Symphony Orchestra.
1: Ooh, that's very exciting.
0: Absolute treat for the music students and anyone else at Encounter.
1: Is that like the high school kids or just like music students?
0: They haven't really suggested there on the socials, but yeah, it'd be a good day either way.
1: Absolutely.
0: To be behind some strings or timpanis or trying to think what other... I said piccolo the other day. Do you reckon there's a piccolo in the symphony orchestra? Probably.
1: Piccolo's important.
0: Yeah.
1: It's got to be there. Clarinet is
0: good
1: my
0: one.
1: Instrument of choice.
0: Yeah.
1: Yes. Did you do music?
0: Bass guitar.
1: Oh, yeah.
0: But I took lessons, but I didn't do actual music lessons.
1: Yeah.
0: Yeah, no, just good. Bass guitar lessons.
1: Sly. I was a clarinetter, wanted to be a saxophoner, but apparently you had to clarinet first.
0: Oh, you must clarinet before you sax.
1: Apparently
0: is that
1: so.
0: The rule?
1: Apparently, at our school it was. Yeah. Yes.
0: You must learn how to use the reed and how to musically read before you can sax.
1: And can I read music? No. But Can the students encounter? I'd say they probably can.
0: Yeah, and they'll get a good lesson in it today. Up next on the show, it's apology time. I made one in real life, and this is unlike me.
1: Are you admitting that you don't apologise for things, or you just don't normally need to?
0: Well, normally we save it for the show.
1: Yeah, this is true.
0: But I think the reaction was so funny to me that I need to bring it to the show next.
1: Oh, I am so very excited. I'm nervous for you, but excited.
0: You'll love it. It's after Pink, Craig and Chelsea on Power FM.

0: Just asking great questions there, Pink. What if we just fell? It's a good question.
1: Might graze a knee.
0: Yes, good point.
1: Graze an anatomy.
0: Have we got the first aid at the ready?
1: No,
0: there is first aid thing over there.
1: Oh, but the first aid office is not in.
0: Oh, yeah, good point. Gee, that's probably an oversight.
1: No, it's all right. I'm here. I've got my first aid.
0: Craig and Chels, Thursday morning on Power FM. It's coming up to 18 minutes away from 7.
1: Sorry for derailing us. And sorry for stressing anyone. I've got my first aid. The building's covered. Okay.
2: Sorry.
1: Hey, Joe, it tells me off for that. All right, we are talking apologies this morning. Basically, we are just not confrontational people. So if something happens, if someone or something wrongs us, we're not going to really tell them at the time.
0: Yeah,
1: we're
0: just tricky.
1: Oh no, it's we wrong someone else as well. Petty letters is if someone wrongs us. If we wrong someone, sorry, apologies.
0: Oh no, do we already?
1: Well, I think we need another. apologies for you. Yeah, sorry. If we wrong someone else too, it's just like ooh, and yeah, we need to let it off our chest here. So I need to first say. Sorry to you for yesterday expecting to hear this much higher pitch voice and then hearing a deep voice from some guy called Bradley and going, where's Chelsea? With no explanation. Dad friend Brad, thanks for stepping in. But yeah, apologies, but also sorry not sorry because you shouldn't say sorry for needing a day.
0: Yeah.
1: And I've always called
0: I'm
1: you guys
0: sorry.
1: Baby. That's true. We should have
0: you're
1: a
0: sorry and
1: version.
0: You're not sorry.
1: And I've always called our listeners baby. They know that.
0: Now, I need to say sorry to the cashier at Mount Barker Foodland.
1: Okay.
0: I've been a couple of times this week. And so on Monday, yeah. I took a call when I was in the car park and I was on the phone to someone and I just went, oh, I'm getting to a point where I'm like, I am chatting to this person, but I also need to go in and get my groceries.
1: Oh,
0: and I'm just going to power through them because I only need one or two things.
1: Don't be on the phone at the checkout.
0: I was on the phone at the checkout.
1: No.
0: And
1: sorry, it's my customer service voice.
0: Well, you don't need to be sorry. I need to be.
1: Yeah.
0: But the thing is, I had an extra opportunity because yesterday I went back through Mount Barker Foodland to get a few things again. This time, wasn't on the phone, had the kids. And as I went through, I was served by exactly the same person.
1: Oh, dear.
0: And so I went to him and I went, oh, hey, the other day you served me and I was on my phone and I didn't get a chance because I was on my phone. I was talking to someone. I meant to say sorry. I know it's super rude to, like, do that. Really sorry for that. And he went, oh, no, that's all right.
1: To be fair.
0: I was like, don't worry about it.
1: To be fair. What did you want from him? I've been losing sleep over this. I've been waiting for you to
0: come in. I wanted him to be thinking about it. Turns out I'm not a big deal in his world, so.
3: I'm sorry.
1: Maybe you
0: sorry for
1: apologize.
0: Worrying about it.
1: Oh, that's very good. I need to say. I need to say sorry to any other shows that exist in the world at the moment.
0: Oh.
1: Because Thomas and I are re-watching a great show called Nobody Wants This. It's on Netflix. Hashtag not sponsored at all. Would be nice. But before the new season comes out next month, this really sounds sponsored and I swear it's not. It's dropping a new season in less than a month's time and we like have watched this before but we're doing the refresh and
0: yeah.
1: No other show is interesting at the moment. All those new shows, I haven't given it a chance yet. Nah. So, to them, I'm very sorry.
2: I'm sorry.
1: Yep.
0: What was the show called again?
1: Nobody Wants This.
0: But apparently you do.
1: Very
0: so confused.
1: You should check it out. You're not a Netflix guy, are you?
0: Well, I just don't have any streaming service.
1: Yeah, that's a good way
0: free
1: to be.
0: Free hair for me.
1: Sorry to my bank account for me.
0: Love ads. Up next, more apologies. if you thought that first one from me was... Look who I'm apologising. Actually, I think I'm apologising pretty much to all my children.
1: Oh.
0: In a moment.
1: Okay, I'm hooked. I'm locked in.
0: It's 6:45 on Power FM.

0: Hagan Chels on Power FM. It is a Thursday morning. Hungry eyes there, but thirsty mouths. And after 7:30 on the show, we're going to be trying a drink that's got floaties in it.
1: Ooh, I'd say excited. Unsure is how I'm feeling about that one. Hey, sorry for derailing us a bit before, and thank you if you're still sticking around to hear more of those.
0: Yes, we do apologise every Thursday morning to things or people we have wronged throughout our lives, throughout the week. It's a good place to put it all together. I need to apologise to my face.
1: Your face?
0: Yeah, my face.
1: Well, I didn't want to say anything.
0: Well, thank you.
1: I'm just joking.
0: It's needed an apology for many years, but it's only got one this week because I've not been protecting it at all. I've been letting the twins, Reese and Dean.
1: Ooh.
0: They have been slapping it. They've been scratching it. They've been pinching it. They've been pulling it. They've been practicing being dentists.
1: Bop it. Twist it.
0: Yeah. It's my face at the moment, so I really am.
1: Teach him young with a bop it. Who needs to spend the money when you've got a face? Yeah.
0: Twist it. Which bit? The ear.
1: Great. Good. Your poor face. I need to apologise to my feet. My feet for Saturday just gone. Obviously, grand final day.
0: Yeah.
1: Saturday. I decided to wear my Adidas Sambas. Just fairly flat shoes. Relatively comfortable normally. Again, not sponsored. And clearly because they are not the right shoes for completing about 20,000 steps in like 12 hours.
0: Right.
1: So, yeah, feet were very, very sore the next day. So to my feet, and I've always called them that. They like it.
0: You should have. Did they kick you off the oval? I heard that some of the Manham people were sitting on the oval. You got kicked back behind the line. Was that you?
1: There were too many Manham people to fit because we are just so supportive.
0: Spilled onto the oval.
1: We were literally all crammed up together as close as we could be. There's people sitting right in front of me. It was great.
0: All right.
1: Close punch.
0: My final apology goes out to two of my children, Isla and Rory.
1: Yeah.
0: And the reason I say sorry to them is because yesterday when we were driving home from the shops, they alerted

0: me to a spider in the back.
1: Ooh.
0: And I thought, oh, it's probably on the outside. They go, no, it's on the inside. Dad, it's on the inside.
1: No.
0: And I was like, can you just, I know this is difficult. We're like 2 minutes from home.
1: Oh, no.
0: Just stay calm. Don't freak me out because then I'll turn around and crash the car. When we finally...
1: stressful.
0: Yeah.
1: Well, don't scare me, I'll crash.
0: Yeah.
1: Oh!
0: Well, they're stressing me more.
1: True. Yeah.
0: And then when I got out, it was a huntsman. And they're skittish at the best of times. So, yeah, I understand.
1: Oh.
0: And I probably should have pulled over and dealt with it. But to Isla and Rory.
2: I'm sorry.
1: My goodness me. Now, I would have probably jumped out the car.
0: Yeah.
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0: on Power FM. Thursday morning, Craig and Chels here. It's about 2 minutes away from seven.
1: Now, because I was off yesterday, we did miss playing a game of what was invented first. It's a fun Wednesday game, but we thought, let's bring it to a Thursday. So I have some items kind of paired up to quiz you on which one came first. Are you ready to do that next?
0: Oh, please. And I mean, let's not throw your prep to waste.
1: Thank you. I appreciate that.
0: Before that, though, 7 o'clock local news. Chris Guscott filling in for Jenny Lenman, and a car has crashed into a stoby pole at Selix Beach around 5 a.m. this morning with the driver yet to be found. More details with Chris in a moment.
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8: 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Speeds are down to 60 through there. Other works to watch for in Paketown on Achunga Road near Derby Road. In Rockley for road repairs on Reedy Creek Road near Division Road. And speed cameras out today, Main Street, Lobethal and Nan Road, Woodside. 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
9: Good morning, I'm Chris Guscott. A car has crashed into a stoby pole at Selix Beach this morning, with the driver still yet to be found. Emergency crews were called to Selix Beach Road at around 5 a.m. following reports of a single vehicle crash. The stoby pole was cut off at the base but remained standing, while the Nissan four-wheel drive ended up on its side. Investigations are now ongoing to locate the driver. SA Power Networks crews are working to replace the stoby pole in the meantime. Anyone with information is urged to contact Crime Stoppers on 1800 333 000. Several local NDIS providers have appeared on the National Compliance Register as authorities intensify their crackdown on misconduct within the disability sector. Nationally, more than 200 individuals and businesses have been banned this year, with the watchdog targeting serious breaches and inappropriate conduct. Three businesses in Bridgewater, Murray Bridge and Mylaw are under strict compliance notices, while two providers in Mount Barker and Port Elliot have had their registration revoked. Regulators say participant safety remains their top priority. A notice posted at the Victor Harbour Shopping Centre has raised concerns about the future of local Salvo support services. The Hope Food Market and Friday Brunch has been put on hold while the team reviews how those services are meeting community needs. Peter Sampson from the Salvation Army says there are still plenty of other services still being provided.
10: We still have the showers with toiletries and towels provided. There are laundry services, emergency relief vouchers available via appointment, and there are food parcels available, including fresh items.
9: And Ondine has officially closed its doors 6 weeks after it revealed it was locked in a lease dispute. The popular Verdun restaurant took over on the former Maximilian site and operated for 2 years to fanfare from the industry. The owner in an email says it was too difficult to keep fighting, which now leaves three wedding parties without a venue and without hope of a refund. Stephen James of BCR Advisory has been appointed as the liquidator. And that's the latest in your local news.
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11: Hello, I'm Rob McLennan. There's been a security breach on a government website, the PM revealing an OpenAI agent hacked into Medicare back in June. Anthony Albanese says it accessed both public and non-public files.
12: A forensic investigation aided by the Australian Signals Directorate is now underway to ascertain more information, including what other government systems were affected.
11: A fresh security deal will see Australia provide $60 million worth of military gear and aid for Ukraine in its ongoing war with Russia. That takes our contribution since the start of the conflict in 2022 to $1.9 billion. The families of 35 Australians still missing in Nepal are pleading for the federal government to help out 4 weeks after the disaster struck. And Jimmy Barnes is leading the tributes for Rose Tattoo singer Angry Anderson, who's died at the age of 79, Barnes is saying he was a good-hearted man who cared for the downtrodden. Retired Newcastle Knights player Kurt Gidley reckons his old side can not only topple the Panthers in Sunday's prelim final, they can go on to claim the NRL Premiership. As we head towards Saturday's AFL Grand Final, former West Coast coach Adam Simpson's hoping Lachie Neal's suspension will be overturned and he'll be allowed to play for the Lions. And Aussie cricketers are in action later today. They're taking on South Africa in the first of three one-day clashes.
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1: It'll be partly cloudy today with a slight chance of a shower this morning around the Fleurieu and South Coast. 29 the top for Murray Bridge, 27 for Strathalbyn, 26 for Adelaide, 25 for Victor Harbour and Mount Barker, and 22 the top for Mount Lofty today. Tomorrow, it's looking slightly cooler and a partly cloudy day ahead.
2: Murraylands, Adelaide Hills and South Coast. Allow me to introduce Mount Barker's tiredest man and the woman who puts the in madam. This is Craig and Chels.
0: On a Thursday morning, it is 6 minutes past seven.
1: Happy Thursday. Hey, a really exciting night for those going to the Adelaide Entertainment Centre tomorrow night. Jason Derulo.
0: I wonder what the count on him saying his own name is going to be.
1: Ooh, can someone do that,
0: can
1: please?
0: Someone do the stats for us?
1: Please. If you're there because, like, maybe your partner's dragged you along, you're not super interested.
0: Get out the Excel spreadsheet.
1: Yeah, take some notes on your phone notes. And please report on that. There is something I've seen about his concerts. There's a particular song he likes performing. Viral on TikTok, which is why I think it became so popular. So, speaking of TikTok, I've seen clips of the concert from, like, the first part of his tour. He's doing, like, an a cappella version of that song that goes for about 10 minutes. So, sorry, spoilers.
0: Is there much more to that song than Savage Love? Like, is there any more to it?
1: You know that little backing bit where he's like, Savage Love?
0: Oh,
1: just really quickly. Imagine that, but slowed down, but over and over.
0: Do you know what? I actually don't have to, because when that song came out, my daughter got hooked on it and just went around the house. It was like something just was broken.
1: Well, I reckon they could probably just sub Isla in because he needs to, the song goes for 10 minutes. So if he just wants a quick water break, if Isla's happy to take over.
0: That's too much. Three is long enough.
1: Highly recommend looking it up if you're going tomorrow night and now rethinking your decision. I'm sure it's going to be a great concert.
0: Up next, it's Woof time. What was invented first? This is a great one to play along to.
1: It is. I have some pair-ups for you. And just a reminder, go in with confidence and you'll be fine.
0: All right, we'll see how we go after Bachelor Girl. Craig and Chels, Thursday morning on Power FM.

0: 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It's 11 past seven.
1: Unrelatable lyrics from Patrick McGill.
0: Yeah, really. You felt like,
1: I don't want to do that. No. Hey, we should jump into a game of what was invented first? That's the game.
0: That is the question. Can you answer it?
1: You can answer it, but can you get it right?
0: Well, yeah. Well, more important question.
1: We pair up a few items at a time. Two items at a time, a few times is what I should say. And you have to just guess which one came first. Pretty simple setup.
0: Does what it says on the tin. What was invented first?
1: Yeah, play along at home. It is a lot of fun. DM us, PowerFMSA, to let us know how you're going.
0: Especially if you do better than me.
1: Exactly right. Your first pair up today. What was invented first or what was around first? Taylor Swift or Travis Kelce? Now, Taylor, as we might have discussed, has a new song dropping tomorrow. And we'll give you all the details on that tomorrow
0: patient
1: as well.
0: Zero.
1: Yes.
0: But was she patient zero when it came to being born?
1: That's the question. Taylor or Travis?
0: They're very. I feel like it's quite close. I feel like they're similar in age. Gee, he's got a good... I always, when I think about men with beards, I don't age them correctly because a lot of men get a beard a lot quicker than I did. So I always, mine was very hard to grow in.
1: Interesting.
0: Yeah, facial hair didn't go well for me. But I think, I have a feeling Taylor's a touch more mature and I think Taylor might be older than Travis.
1: You going to go Taylor first?
0: Taylor.
1: Yeah, no.
0: Really?
1: Travis, October 5th, 89. And, of course, Taylor Swift, December 13.
0: Right.
1: Hence, she loves the number 13, 1989. Okay. Next one?
0: Yeah.
1: Ahead of the grand final this weekend, what came first? The Brisbane Lions or the Fremantle Dockers?
0: Oh.
1: I can give you some info that the Brisbane Lions came about by a merger between the Brisbane Bears and the Fitzroy Lions.
0: Right.
1: Don't know if that helps or not.
0: So they have more history in those things.
1: Yes, the question.
0: I hope that's not going to throw me off, though.
1: Question on everyone's lips this week: Fremantle or Brisbane?
0: But generally, which one's going to win the grand final? Not which one came first. I feel like let's say Frio.
1: Frio came first.
0: Frio, way to go!
1: Came first.
0: Yes.
1: Yes. They did. In 1994, Lions not till July 4, 96.
0: Yeah, only in the 90s.
1: There you go. Which came first? Let's head to the kitchen. The electric kettle or the toaster?
0: Ooh.
1: Obviously, you can steam water with a kettle on the stove, but no, we're talking electric kettle.
0: Did we have hot water or hot bread first?
1: Yes.
0: I feel like we probably decided technology was better in heating bread than water, so I'm going to say toaster.
1: Okay, that's a shame. Yeah, you did the whole song and everything. Electric kettle, earlier than I thought, 1891. Toaster, 1893.
0: I guess it's because it's got those lines that then heat up in the thing. Yeah, I should have thought that more through.
1: One from three so far. Can you make a comeback?
0: We'll find out after G-Flip or rolling out the red carpet for Kylie.
1: Yes.
0: On Saturday here on Power FM. It's Bet on Fire.

0: 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It is Thursday morning, 18 past 7.
1: Happy Thursday. Welcome to part 2 of What Was Invented First. Now, so far, you are 1 from 3, but yes, you can absolutely make a comeback. If you've just tuned in, we're playing this game. We normally do on a Wednesday. It is a Thursday now, but we missed it yesterday. So we pair up a couple of items and you just simply need to work out which one came first. It's a lot of fun. Your next pair up is the word podcast.
0: Ooh.
1: Or YouTube.
0: The word podcast.
1: YouTube as a thing.
0: Yeah.
1: Or the word podcast. Because, like, audio speaking conversations, that sort of thing's been documented for longer than it's been called a podcast.
0: Right.
1: So when was the first one of those conversations called a podcast?
0: I remember being in a library at school talking about podcasting and doing podcasts. And I feel like YouTube was in its essence, like it, I feel like it was just kicking off as well. So I feel like this could be tight.
1: Mm-hmm.
0: Oh, that's really tricky. Well done on you for the matchup.
1: Thank you so much.
0: It's, you get a feeling it's going to be one, so then you wonder, should I flip it?
1: That's the beauty of the game.
0: Yeah. Oh, let me lock in podcast.
1: Podcast came, the word podcast, I should say, came first,
0: the word podcast.
1: Yep.
0: Yep. I'm looking away.
1: Yep. Oh, you know that. Early February 2004 was the word podcast.
0: Yeah, and then
1: YouTube was February 5.
0: Yeah.
1: A whole year later.
0: Jeepers.
1: Yeah.
0: It's pretty close, though.
1: Yeah, you can watch YouTube podcasts. So
0: yeah,
1: much fun. Your next pair up, in light of recent events, what came first? High Rocks. The intense sporting event. Or Youngblood by 5 Seconds of Summer.
0: Ooh. Which was 2015, I want to say. High Rocks, but that's the thing, that High Rocks is the unknown. It's viral lately, but how long have they been developing it? I'm going to lock in 5 Sauces Youngblood.
1: Youngblood first?
0: Mm.
1: No.
0: Nah.
1: Youngblood by 5 Sauce, 2018.
0: 2018?
1: Yeah, I know.
0: How long have they been developing High Rocks for?
1: High Rocks, 2017.
0: Jeez, so close.
1: Yeah, very close. Hence I put them in the game.
0: It's taken a while for them to get a viral moment.
1: Now, because your car did some interesting things the other day, what came first? The car touch screen.
0: Oh, yeah.
1: Or Madonna's Like a Prayer. Sorry, I've gone a bit musical.
0: Yeah, no, that's fair. Car touch screen or Madonna's Like a Prayer. Gee, the touch screen has taken a while to get into cars. Like a Prayer, I feel like, was late 80s. I'm going to say Madonna.
1: Madonna first?
0: Yeah, but I would be surprised to learn
1: that the car touchscreen came first.
0: Yeah, wow, what about that?
1: In 1986, Madonna, Taylor Swift's favourite year, 1989.
0: Wow.
1: Not your best round, but you know what? We all learnt something.
0: Chelsea, tell me when my best round was.
1: If we go back to 1989.
2: Yeah. Good morning. 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
1: Happy Thursday morning to you.
0: After 8 o'clock on the show, we want to hear your sunburn stories. I feel like spring sneaks up on you and then you forget to put sunscreen on. It happened to me. I believe it's happened to you as well.
1: Yeah, it's happened.
0: And really, this is like a let's all remember to put on sunscreen kind of thing. Like, by telling the horror stories, we will remember.
1: Yeah, exactly right. We want to hear yours. Add them now at Power FM SA on the socials, then we'll unpack them together after eight. You know what's always good for sunburn?
0: Mm.
1: Aloe vera.
0: Oh, yeah, I've been putting heaps on.
1: Who's Vera?
0: Hardly know.
1: Hello.
0: But aloe vera also... I don't know, big aloe vera. They make the cream for the sunburn, but they also make juice.
1: Oh, see, that sounds...
0: Aloe vera juice.
1: So odd.
0: Well, for Thirsty Thursday next, we're going to be trying aloe vera juice.
1: Oh, I'm so nervous.
0: Flavoured aloe vera juice, though. Yeah. So maybe that will compensate for the... I feel like sometimes it usually has bits in it, like little floaties.
1: Okay, mentally so we'll see, preparing for that. That's coming up next in Thirsty Thursday. After local news with Chris Guscott filling in for Jenny, and a two-year reform period has forced significant change for the better within... No, change for the better within SA's greyhound industry, according to a final report from the state government. You know who can explain that better? Chris Guscott in a moment.
2: He's a tall glass of freshly squeezed juice. She's a hot-buttered crumpet. 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
8: Look out for urgent works in Cambrai on Ridley Road near Paynes Road. Speeds are down to 60 through there. Speeds also reduced in Paketown for powerline work on Achunga Road near Derby Road. In Rockley for road repairs on Reedy Creek Road near Division Road. And slow down for a speed camera today on Kapuringa Valley Road, Charleston. 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
9: Good morning, I'm Chris Guscott. Goolwa's status as the last remaining Cheetah Slow town in the country has been further protected. The Alexandrina Council voted on Monday to establish an official position against fast food chains developing in the town. While the move does not prevent applications being submitted, the council says it will offer an official defence if they receive one. A recent community petition against fast food chains in the town garnered more than 1,000 signatures. A two-year reform period has forced significant change for the better within SA's greyhound industry. That's according to a final report from the state government. After video emerged of animal abuse on a Murray Bridge property in 2023, state government put forth 78 recommendations to the industry, with 73 completed in the time allotted. Inspector Sal Perna says there's been a sizeable shift.
10: If you look at it non-statistically, the reforms that they've made in greyhound racing in South Australia are significant.
9: That audio courtesy of 7 News. A new store in Port Elliot is hoping to be a game changer for those on NDIS or support at home funding. Local Kitchen Co. has provided pre-prepared meals via an online portal for those on funding packages. However, now has opened 5 physical locations, providing customers the opportunity to browse in person for their meals. Founder Sasha Harvey says it's a relief and joy to offer the in-person service after 3 years of online work. And the Mount Barker Council is gauging the community's attitude towards fireworks after complaints arose from last year's location. The Summit Sport and Recreation Park last year hosted the annual Christmas Carols and Fireworks event, which prompted concern over the display's proximity to neighbouring livestock and wildlife within the Laratinga wetlands. Community consultation on the topic is open till October 21. And that's the latest in your local news.
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11: Morning, I'm Rob McLennan. An investigation's underway after an AI agent breached an Australian government website. It accessed a Medicare statistics portal in June. Anthony Albanese slamming the company for taking so long to fess up as work continues to find out exactly what was accessed.
12: No personal information is believed to have been accessed at this stage, but investigations are ongoing.
11: American Secretary of State Marcus Rubio has met with his Russian counterpart to discuss a partial ceasefire in Ukraine. He says both sides have expressed some interest in halting attacks on energy infrastructure, although there's no word yet from Moscow. One of South Australia's infamous Snowtown murderers has been moved to a pre-release centre in Adelaide after being granted parole. And there'll never be a nighttime AFL grand final if Victorian Liberal leader Jess Wilson is elected. She says she will invoke ministerial powers to prevent that from happening. It's D-Day for Lachie Neale, the Lions star facing the AFL Appeals Board, hoping to overturn his one-match ban for striking. Teammate Dane Zorko says if he does miss Saturday's grand final, they've got plenty of others who can step up.
13: We put an extended squad down, so we'll train tomorrow. Everyone will get through. We'll obviously wait for the appeal and see how that all unfolds.
11: And in NRL, the Roosters are waiting to see whether James Tedesco and Daly Cherry Evans will get over illness ahead of tomorrow night's prelim against the Dolphins.
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1: It'll be partly cloudy today with a slight chance of a shower this morning around the Fleurieu and South Coast. 29 the top for Murray Bridge, 27 for Strathalbyn, 26 for Adelaide, 25 for Victor Harbour and Mount Barker, and 22 the top for Mount Lofty today. Tomorrow, it's looking slightly cooler and a partly cloudy day ahead.
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2: 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This is Craig and Charles.
0: Of course it is. You'd expect it and you get it right here on Power FM. It's 23 minutes away from 8 on a Thursday.
1: We're here thanks to Encounter Lutheran College. On the south coast, where your child's journey begins with a flying start, whoosh, leads to a bright future.
0: Is that good?
1: Yeah.
0: Thank you. I think so. I never know. I'm not musically
1: gifted.
0: It
1: wasn't quite a harmony. It was just two different octaves, but that's okay.
0: Yeah, an octave is all right. Right.
1: It's pretty easy to do.
0: Right.
1: But
0: well. I mean, should we be dabbling in harder things when easy is an option?
1: What a question of life that is. Let's not dive into that topic today, but on our, yeah, on our podcast, maybe. What are they up to today?
0: On a Thursday morning, shout-outs to the foundation or reception and year ones. They are doing bush school, learning together.
1: Oh, that's fun. Maybe bush in that school. Paddock they've got there?
0: Yeah, very we never cool. got to do that kind of stuff at my school.
1: Didn't you?
0: Nah. Well, I don't think so.
1: Actually, no, neither did we. I was a scout. It was totally separate. I was like, yeah, I did that stuff. No, not at school.
0: Not every school does, but in Counter Lutheran do.
1: They really do it all. And that is stolen from the scouts.
0: That's
1: hashtag copyright.
0: Yeah, let's not get them. We don't need any suing or anything happening. Okay?
1: Hey, we are going to do something a little crazy.
0: Science. Put our bodies on the line.
1: We're going to try something brand new. Well, it's new to me. Some aloe vera. And we're going to digest it. That feels crazy.
0: Yeah, there is aloe vera juice out there. We'll tell you exactly which ones we're having next for Thirsty Thursday as we try to drink every drink in the world so you don't have to.
1: It's our civic duty and we're just here to help you.
0: We'll let you know if it's worth your time after Taylor Swift here on Power FM.

0: You are with Craig and Chels, Thursday morning on Power FM. It is 18 minutes away from 8.
1: And what's the name of this segment again?
2: It's Thursday.
1: Thirsty Thursday.
2: And I'm so thirsty. So many drinks. How will I decide?
1: What's this segment called?
0: It's Thursday.
1: Fun.
0: Welcome to Thursday morning. This is our segment, Thursday.
1: So inventive of us. Who gave us a show?
0: Well, he's not here at the moment, so hopefully he's not listening in.
1: This segment, though, it's a very interesting one because we, undertake our civic duty with you, live on air.
0: Well, this is the thing. We realise that every time you walk through the supermarket, go through a fast food joint, there is just more and more and more and more and more beverages.
1: Yes.
0: It's impossible to know, and we don't want you going out there rolling the dice on, should I try this drink, and then, you know, wasting your time and money.
1: We'll waste our time and money with you.
0: That's, you know, who else is going to do that but us?
1: For entertainment purposes. Now, ironically, in, you know, about 25 minutes time after 8, we're going to be talking about sunburn and your stories, but we're having some sunburn relief, kind of, for that. Aloe vera drink. Good to use on that. And yeah, we've got it in juice form.
0: Well, when it comes to like an orange juice, do you go pulp or pulp free?
1: I go no pulp.
0: Yeah.
1: Yeah.
0: Well, the interesting thing about aloe vera is this one has pulp in it.
1: Yeah, right, which kind of just looks like jelly.
0: I think, obviously, we love our pulp nutrition teas in Murray Bridge in the Main Street.
1: Stunning.
0: And whenever you see that, like when you see clearly through, it's sort of got this strange, I don't know if it's almost like an oil slick, you know, like you can tell it's not water because they use aloe vera juice in it.
1: Yeah.
0: But I think they get rid of all the pulp, which is a good idea.
1: It's like the flavourings and stuff is what needs to be mixed in that. But this, I can see the jelly looking pulp in that.
0: It does look like jelly.
1: Throwing me off a bit. We've got two different flavours here in my hot little hands. I've got the peach flavour.
0: Yep. And I am holding the mango. It is apparently evoking the feeling of summer all year round, which is great because we're in spring and I'd love a bit of summer.
1: Should we give the mango a little bit of a taste?
0: Let's do that. They do say to shake well. I don't know how that's going to help with the pulp. You might get more. I have recently, and you've seen, I've been making a drink that has aloe vera juice in it.
1: Every day?
0: I really don't like the pulp.
1: Really?
0: I said as soon as that aloe vera juice is done, I'm not bringing it back, and I haven't since.
1: And now you've just said that at the aloe vera, and it's listening, so it's going to give you some extra pulp there.
0: It smells beautiful.
1: Well, let us know how it tastes. And it looks really nice.
0: Not good. I just got so much pulp.
1: Okay, I was like, that nearly
0: ran it up all over
1: That nearly went all over the desk, and our tech Shane was going to be so mad. But at least we've captured in audio form what happened. Oh, dear. Can I?
0: Yeah, go for it. Please do. The pulp is too much. But beyond the pulp, really, really like it.
1: The pulp is just jelly. It's just jelly. It's just jelly. It's yum.
0: Yeah, if you chew it and imagine it's jelly, it's not.
1: The taste is really good.
0: It's so good. It's like, do you know how they have like Lipton iced teas and they've got a mango? It's very similar, but
1: it's
0: with
1: like a mango one.
0: A little less tea flavour.
1: Ah.
0: It's almost just like mango juice, but yeah, the jelly kind of pulp is really hard to get your head around.
1: Well, my favourite Lipton drink is a peach iced tea.
0: So how is the peach one going to taste?
1: They do have a peach flavour too. Should we give it a quick sip?
0: I've got this one in a glass.
1: Oh, I can see all the pulp.
0: All right.
1: Mm-mm-mm. Pulp, 1, Chelsea 0.
0: Actually, I like the pulp in this one.
1: Really?
0: It's kind of like a peachy jelly.
1: It does kind of taste like the Lipton tea, so I am happy about that.
0: The flavours are really nice. That texture is just really hard to get around.
1: I was just going to say, if you're someone who doesn't mind the pulp in a juice or a bit of jelly.
0: Yeah, like the jelly things at the bottom of a boba tea.
1: Yes.
0: Yep.
1: The popping pearls
0: you'll
1: and
0: be
1: such.
0: You'll be right.
1: You'll love
0: that.

0: It is 10 to 8. Craig and Chelsea are on Power FM.
1: Happy Thursday morning to you. I have a question for our listeners. In 5 days' time, that's all right, Lifehouse. We'll just wait for you to finish. In 5 days' time, do you want to hang out with us in person? I think they said yes. Should we explain how they can do that?
0: Yeah, absolutely. Well, you just come on down to Thomas Farms Murray Bridge Racecourse. We're going to be there for the behind the scenes of the Carlton Draft Murray Bridge Gold Cup, broadcasting from 6 to 9.
1: I'm excited. This is like watching all the star horses kind of get through their final training and workouts ahead of the Gold Cup on that weekend. Plus, you can enjoy a free bacon and egg brekkie.
0: Oh, so you don't even have to make it.
1: So good. Barista coffee as well. And there'll be all the trainers and jockeys around, which is very cool.
0: Yeah, get the hot tips if you need them. This is going to be great. So much fun. So don't miss out. Head to Murray Bridge Racecourse next Tuesday morning and come say hi with us trackside.
1: Give us your biggest hello.
2: He's a tall glass of freshly squeezed juice. 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
0: Up next, we are talking sunburn stories, mainly so that everyone can remember to slip, slop, slap, seek and slide.
1: Yeah.
0: Although I did cop some on the weekend. Spring snuck up on me.
1: Yeah.
0: I'll tell you, though, the interesting lines it's left.
1: Oh, dear.
0: Around my body.
1: If you have some interesting tan lines or a sunburn story, feel free to add at Power FMSA and we're going to unpack them next. After local news with Chris Guscott filling in for Jenny, and concern about services being cut at the Victor Harbour Salvation Army has prompted the organisation to clarify what's actually happening. And to clarify that, Chris Guscott in a moment.
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7: There's urgent works this morning in Cambrai on Ridley Road near Paynes Road. Speeds are down to 63 there. Speeds are down to 40 for works in Rockley on Reedy Creek Road near Division Road. In Paketown for powerline work on Achunga Road near Derby Road. And works continue in Mount Barker through the Adelaide Road, Wellington Road, Flaxley Road roundabout. This week at IGA, Smith's Crinkle Cut 150 to 170 grams or Double Crunch Chips 150 grams, half price, just $2.50. 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
8: Good morning, I'm Chris Guscott. Police are investigating a single vehicle crash in Selig's Beach this morning with the driver involved on the run. Emergency services were made aware around 5 a.m. of a car hitting a stobie pole. Crews finding a Nissan four-wheel drive on its side when they arrived. Remarkably, the stobie pole was cut off at the base but had remained standing. SA Power Networks are currently working to replace the pole. Investigations have now turned to finding the driver, with Crime Stoppers available if anyone has any information. The NDIS watchdog is tightening the screws on providers doing the wrong thing, with our regions not immune from enforcement action. More than 800 people and businesses are currently banned nationwide, with over 200 new bans issued this year alone. Records show providers in Mount Barker, Port Elliot, Murray Bridge, Mylor and Bridgewater have all faced compliance action this year alone. The NDIS Quality and Safeguards Commission says stronger regulation is helping protect vulnerable participants and maintain trust in the scheme. A highly popular restaurant in Verdun is the latest closure within the hospitality sector. Ondine has announced that they are officially closed for good after a turbulent six-week period in the midst of an ongoing lease dispute. The restaurant was launched in 2024 by prominent chef Kane Pollard. taking over the site from Hill staple Maximilians after it closed after 50 years in 2023. And concerns about services being cut at the Victor Harbour Salvation Army has prompted the organisation to clarify what's happening. A notice was posted at the shopping centre Woolworths saying all Friday activities are being cut, with another local charity worried that that could put pressure on the thousands who rely on their services. The Salvo's SA Communications Manager and Peter Sampson says it's not as dire as it sounds.
9: They've decided in the interim to close the Hope Market and the Friday brunch associated to review on the best way to service the community in Victor Harbour, but not everything is shut down.
8: A new program is expected next year, and in the interim, showers, laundry facilities, emergency relief vouchers and food parcels are still available by appointment. And that's the latest in your local news.
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11: Hello, I'm Rob McLennan. We're being reassured that personal details are unlikely to have been exposed in an open AI hack on a Medicare portal where statistical info is stored. The PM, though, is furious. It took 3 months for the company to notify the government of what had happened. Isaac Heaney has spoken publicly for the first time since he and four Swans teammates were hit with a season-ending ban for breaching club standards at the team hotel. The so-called Pullman Five each apologised to the club's men and women's players and staff. Heaney had this to say at the end of the day.
12: Oh, it was really nice to address the whole club, and I'm thankful they could give us their time and understanding.
11: And the music industry is remembering Rose Tattoo frontman Angry Anderson, who's died aged 79, his death coming less than a month after he suffered a heart attack during the band's farewell tour. Captain Kalyn Ponga says he's enjoying the responsibility of turning around the fortunes of last year's NRL Wooden Spooners.
13: I understand the responsibility I have as the captain of this club and someone that's been here for so long, but it's not one that I shy away from. I actually enjoy it.
11: And Lachie Neal will find out later today if he'll be playing in the AFL Grand Final as he appeals his suspension for striking.
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1: It'll be partly cloudy today with a slight chance of a shower this morning around the Fleurieu and South Coast. 29 the top for Murray Bridge, 27 for Strathalbyn, 26 for Adelaide, 25 for Victor Harbour and Mount Barker, and 22 the top for Mount Lofty today. Tomorrow, it's looking slightly cooler and a partly cloudy day ahead.
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0: Welcome to the show. It is 7 past 8 on a Thursday morning.
1: And I definitely don't like counting time away, but do you know what we're doing in 27 and a half hours' time?
0: 27 and a half?
1: Yep.
0: We'll be finished tomorrow morning. Are we listening to the new Taylor Swift song?
1: It'll be 11:30 tomorrow.
0: Oh, no, it's too early.
1: What
0: I think
1: Friday.
0: It comes out at 1:30. Bowling!
1: Bowling. We'll be up at Morris Road here in Murray Bridge at Bridge Bowl because they're helping us on a bit of a journey.
0: We're trying to bowl the perfect game at 300. We did miss out the other day.
1: Mm-hmm.
0: Kind of not mad about it because my last game that I played was a PB.
1: Mm-hmm.
0: 157. So, and they say you're only as good as your last game. So if I don't go back...
1: So you're done. You're
0: pretty good. No. We got to climb for the peak.
1: No, I think that a bit of time off is good. And keen to get back to it tomorrow. And school holidays right around the corner. Second to last day today.
0: Mm-hmm.
1: Yeah. Perfect school holiday activity.
0: Great idea. Friday night's glow bowling. Saturday night's glow bowling. We did have someone message us and just ask about, booking in a time and whatnot. And, yeah, it's very good. Give them a call ahead of time.
1: Yeah, because they do have different leagues on different days and stuff. So it's just, courtesy to check in. Or they could be booked out because it is school holidays.
0: Yes.
1: So, yeah, if you want to get your spot, make sure you give them a call. Bridge Bowl there. have a look at their Facebook. All the details are there.
0: Morris Road, Murray Bridge. Don't miss out. And we hope we see you there next week.
1: Yeah. Or if you're one of those schools that doesn't have Friday for the last day of term, see you there tomorrow.
0: Yeah.
1: 11:30.
0: Come see us. Up next, it's sunburn story time. I will tell you what happened on the weekend.
1: Oh, dear.
0: Where the skin is burnt and where it is strangely not.
1: Okay. Interested.
0: We'll get to that in a moment. Share yours on our socials.

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1: No broke boys, just bad tans, apparently.
0: You know what? I was watching a video of ours on the socials the other day and I thought, gee, we look good. Nice bit of colour.
1: What video were you watching?
0: The one, I think it only went up on your personal and my personal.
1: Oh.
0: Yeah. But I'm like, gee, we looked quite tanned and quite not like bronzed.
1: Yeah, I got a bit tanned over the weekend, which is a shock because normally I burn.
0: Yeah, well, I went one step further.
1: And oh dear.
0: It wasn't intentional. It's one of those things where, so I was out at Victor Harbour. We did the outside broadcast from Better in Victor Harbour, and I just wasn't thinking. Like, in the rush of making sure the twins are all good and making sure the kids are all right for mum and granny who are staying home with them, and I'm packing all my food and stuff. And because we've been in winter and we're coming into spring, it's just that first hot day where you just forget, that's the other thing on the to-do list, sunscreen.
1: Yeah.
0: So I didn't bring any with me. I was like, it did sort of cross my mind, but I went, I'm going to be under a marquee anyway. But where I was set up in the marquee, the sun was sitting behind and it was just pelting down on me all day.
1: Oh, no. Yeah. That's not what you want.
0: And it wasn't, I was like, oh, it's a nice hot day. That's really good. And then it's sort of like an hour and a half. It's only once it's too late that you notice.
1: Yeah,
0: and you
1: always.
0: Ooh. I need to move under shade more or put some sunscreen on.
1: Yeah.
0: It's too late.
1: So did it get you from, like, the back?
0: Mostly the back. I had a T-shirt on as well, so sort of on the side. So from, my neck and all down my side here, the left-hand side.
1: T-shirt tan, just on the left.
0: T-shirt tan there is. I got home and that's when I realised, I looked in the mirror and went, oh, no, I can see all the red. And my wife came over and had a look and she was, like, looking around, you know, spinning me around all sides. She goes, oh, look at this on the back of your neck. Can tell where you hang your headphones.
1: Oh, no.
0: It's like a little stripe from where my headphones have been around my neck between talking on air.
1: That's low-key really upsetting.
0: Yeah. I also had a watch tan because I'm always wearing a watch. So that one, got there. Well, I don't know if it's a tan or a burn.
1: Yeah. It's kind of both. I mean, you burn and then it turns into a tan, which is not great. Make sure you slip, slap, seek and slide.
0: So,
1: We had the same thing on Saturday as well. We were, drove out to Meningi for the grand final. Very, very warm day. And we did think about sun safety beforehand. Like, Thomas notoriously burns. Anyone who knows him knows that he burns within 5 seconds.
0: It's your Irish heritage.
1: It's like, I want to say... I want to say like
0: Nordic?
1: I want to say, maybe that. Mm. Where are Vikings from? It's that. Yeah, that.
0: Yeah.
1: So anyway, he is quite pale, but the rest of his family's not.
0: It does strike me as a Viking.
1: Yeah, but he burns very, very quickly, and I do too, not quite as bad. So we made an extra stop on the way to get him a hat because we forgot to get him a ruse hat. We got there, and I was, as soon as I got off the bus, I went, oh, this is very hot. I've not put any sunscreen. Lucky for me, though, different situation to you. I had the entire footy club there, so I just went to one of the mums, she called the other. She said, Andrea, you've got your sunscreen, and then we're just passing it around, which was really lovely, and I think that probably saved my legs. My face, however, didn't put too... I already had makeup on, which I think had a little bit of
0: SPF. Yeah.
1: But that's why the tan, because, it didn't fully get me, but still not safe enough.
0: Yeah, and I reckon it would have crept up on not just me. I think some other people would have, particularly with footy finals on. So if you've got a sunburn story to share with us, give us a call, 1300 137 317, or jump on the socials at Power FMSA.
1: If you've got sunburn right now, here's some ice house to soothe it.

0: Chels, enjoying Ice House on our sunburn.
1: Yeah.
0: This Thursday morning, it's 19 past 8. Yeah, we're discussing sunburn stories. We both copped a little bit across the weekend as spring snuck up on us.
1: Yeah, the sun is out, so sun safety, make sure you getting around it because, I mean, you think of it in summer. Spring, though, you often go, nah, I don't have to worry about that just
0: yet. Slip, slop, slap, seek and slide.
1: Absolutely. We have been asking your sunburn stories, and Beth jumped on the socials and said, I get sunburn all year round. Maybe a little
0: all
1: bit like
0: year?
1: Thomas. Yeah, some people do.
0: There's this guy, I don't know if you know Brian Johnson. His whole thing is like, oh, I want to live forever sort of thing.
1: Okay.
0: And even in like the UV?
1: Yeah.
0: Even when it's three, he has an umbrella.
1: Right.
0: Yeah, to cover him up and shade him.
1: Sun safety at its finest. Beth said, my worst one, though, was an Australia Day party. Enjoyed myself a bit too much. Fell asleep in the sun for a few hours.
0: Yep.
1: And I blistered really badly. Even the lady at the chemist was horrified when I went in for cream.
0: Ooh.
1: Now I just avoid the sun wherever I can. And, when you burn in winter as well, it's just not worth it. So she said, needless to say, I'm vitamin D deficient.
0: Yeah, right.
1: Yeah. Can you get vitamin D another way?
0: I think it is supplements or something, surely. That's actually just reminded me of an Australia Day where I walked on the, bitumen, and it was so hot, and my thongs came off, and I was like, but then later came back, blistered feet. It was horrible.
1: Now that I'm thinking Australia Day sense, my worst sunburn ever was actually around my mouth, on my lips. Both my best friend Tara and I, when we were about 9, we'd been camping in the sun all day, did sunsafe, didn't put enough, pawpaw and that sort of thing. And the next day we both woke up and our lips were twice the size. Couldn't talk probably. It was great.
0: Give us a call, 1300 137 317. We're going to Port Elliot this morning. Anthony, you got a sunburn story for us?
2: I'm a little embarrassed to admit this one. I got really bad sunburn on the back of my neck. It was really rubbed raw. It was awful. One of my mate's girlfriends, she suggested that deep heat and danker rub.
0: No.
2: Look, before you say anything, she's pretty smart about a lot of things. And I said, oh, really? She said, yeah, it's an anti-inflammatory. It can help with the pain. And I tried to go to Coles that night, tried to find aloe vera. They were all out. I go back home. What do you know? I've got danker rub. So I thought, I've got to do something to it. Let's give it a crack. As I applied the danker rub to the back of my neck, it sounded like a steak hitting the barbecue.
0: It was sizzling.
1: Oh.
2: It was sizzling. It was one of the most painful experiences I've had. Oh. My roommate was sleeping in the next room, so I had to really... It was muffled screams that was happening.
0: Oh, my goodness.
2: So, there's a little PSA for you. Don't use danker rub. I know by a first-hand account.
1: How do you even relieve that? Once it's on, did you just, get a wet cloth and wipe it off? Or what did you do?
2: It was mainly just jumping up and down on the spot with my teeth gnashing. And then, just running around in circles like a headless chook.
0: Normally your mates are so bad and they'll slap you on your sunburn on the back, but I think I'd prefer that to what you did.
1: Yeah.
2: Oh, geez, that'd be a glass of water after a mouthful of salt. Yeah. Jesus.
1: Well, it's a hard lesson to learn, but it's safe to say you'll never do that again.
2: Hear, hear.
3: 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He has a lot of them. 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

0: Craig and Chels with you. 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It's 28 past 8.
1: Happy Thursday morning. Almost time for one of our favourite games.
0: Yes, Jenny Lemon. She's not in the local newsroom this week, but she will be joining us for Lyrical Headlines.
1: She says, well, like kind of reports lyrics of songs in a newsy way. We have to guess what it is. I think I'm slightly in front of the moment, but it could be your day today.
0: You never know. It's always very tight when we play Lyrical Headlines.
1: It always is. We'll see how we go after the actual local news with Chris Guscott.
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10: Look out for urgent works in Cambrai on Ridley Road near Paynes Road. Speeds are down to 63 there. Speeds also reduced in Paketown for powerline work on Achunga Road near Derby Road, in Rockley for road repairs on Reedy Creek Road near Division Road, and speed cameras out today, Ridge Road, Lobethal and Swamp Road, Lenswood. 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
11: Good morning, I'm Chris Guscott. The final report into greyhound industry reforms has been handed down, with the state government giving the industry the tick of approval to move forward. 73 of the 78 recommendations set 2 years ago have been completed, with an integrity body to be established as an overseeing committee for future actions. Inspector Sal Perna says the progress is clear to see.
12: If you look at it non-statistically, the reforms that they've made in greyhound racing in South Australia are significant.
11: That audio courtesy of 7 News. The Murraylands contributes just under 9% to the overall economic activity for greyhound racing in the state, which is estimated at approximately $64 million. The Mount Barker Council is looking for feedback as it determines the community's support for fireworks. It follows the local Christmas carols and fireworks moving to the Summit Sport and Recreation Park last year, with some expressing concern over the display's proximity to the wildlife within the Laratinga wetlands, as well as neighbouring livestock. The two previous venues in Keith Stevenson Park and the showgrounds both no longer have capacity to support fireworks displays. Community consultation is now open on the topic. The Alexandrina Council has thrown its support behind the Goolwa community's push to remain free of fast food chains, with the council on Monday passing a motion. It's establishing an official position against multinational chain restaurants, following more than 1,000 signatures on a community petition against it. The motion does not enable automatic banning powers, but would instead formalise a defence if the application was submitted. Goolwa remains the only accredited cheetah slow town in Australia and has been since 2007. And those on NDIS and support at home packages will now be able to shop in store for their pre-prepared food with their funding. Local Kitchen Co. has been granted permission to expand their online services into physical stores, with Port Elliot the first regional location to emerge. The company has provided pre-prepared meals online for the last 3 years to registered customers and says clearing the admin hurdle to open stores in person is a big step forward for those on funding packages and their food choices. And that's the latest in your local news.
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9: Morning, I'm Rob McLennan. The PM has revealed an AI agent hacked into the Medicare portal back in June, saying the government is still trying to find out what else might have been exposed. National Senate Leader Bridget McKenzie is telling Nine she's shocked but not surprised.
13: We need to take this very, very seriously and not rush to failure. Make sure we get the benefits of AI and that humans always stay in control.
9: Airports around the country are being affected by stop work action today as ground crews that service QantasLink and freight flights walk off the job. It's even worse in Sydney, where security screening staff are also downing tools. Fallen movie mogul Harvey Weinstein has been jailed for 15 years after being convicted of sexually assaulting a former TV production assistant. Miriam Haley is among a string of women who've come forward with claims against Weinstein. And NRL fans may yet get to see a grand final pre-show even after Tones and I pulled out. Noiseworks singer John Stevens now offering to step in. Thousands of fans have turned out in Newcastle to watch the Knights prepare for Sunday's grand final qualifier with Penrith. Captain Kalyn Ponga says he's enjoying the responsibility of trying to turn around the fortunes of last year's wooden spooners.
14: I understand the responsibility I have as the captain of this club and someone that's been here for so long, but it's not one that I shy away from. I actually enjoy it.
9: And Lachie Neale will find out later today if he'll be playing in the AFL grand final as he appeals his suspension for striking.
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1: It'll be partly cloudy today with a slight chance of a shower this morning around the Fleurieu and South Coast. 29 the top for Murray Bridge, 27 for Strathalbyn, 26 for Adelaide, 25 for Victor Harbour and Mount Barker, and 22 the top for Mount Lofty today. Tomorrow, it's looking slightly cooler and a partly cloudy day ahead.
2: Murraylands, Adelaide Hills and South Coast. Allow me to introduce Mount Barker's tiredest man and the woman who puts the in madam. This is Craig and Chels.
0: Welcome to the show on a Thursday morning. It is 23 minutes away from 9.
1: We're here thanks to the lovely people at Encounter Lutheran College. We can thrive, connect and belong on the South Coast.
0: And of course, anticipating the final day of Term 3 tomorrow. Exciting day. And everyone does something a little bit different. Maybe a casual clothes day.
1: Mm-hmm.
0: Maybe they're doing a wear your footy gear for the grand final kind of day. At Encounter, they're doing crazy hair casual day.
1: That's fun. If you had to do crazy hair for work today, what would you do?
0: There's not much I can do. I could dye it.
1: You could do all sorts. It might have to go back.
0: Yeah. Shave it all off.
1: Yeah. I think.
0: Oh, no, that's no hair.
1: Yeah. I feel like when I was a kid, like we did the teasing of it.
0: Oh,
1: poor
0: yeah.
1: Poor mum having to get that out, though.
0: Oh, yeah.
1: Yeah.
0: Well, that's why they do it right before school holidays, right?
1: Yeah. Tease it, spray it with some fun glitter spray, and then spend the rest of the holidays trying to fix it.
0: Once Isla, so she's about 8 now, but a couple of years ago, she had the idea of it like a party hat.
1: Yeah.
0: And then we pulled her ponytail up through the top of the party hat and it came out the top.
1: That's fun.
0: Yeah, it was fun.
1: Very fun. She came up with that.
0: Yeah.
1: That's super creative.
0: Yeah.
1: Don't forget tomorrow too, being the last day of term, especially at Encounter, early finish.
0: Oh, yes.
1: Don't let that sneak up on you.
0: Oh, yeah, we can't be bowling for too long tomorrow.
1: Yeah.
0: Got to go.
1: Got to get your kids.
0: Yeah. All right, next, it is lyrical headline time, which means Jenny Lemon's going to join us. She hasn't been in local news, but she will still join us for the game.
1: I'm excited for that. She's going to read out some song lyrics and a newsy voice. We'll have to guess what song that is quickest wins. Feeling okay about it today.
0: Yeah, we're both very quick at this, so we'll see who can come out on top after Ed Sheeran and a little more. It's Craig and Chelsea, Power FM.

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1: Happy Thursday morning. Our lovely friend Jennifer Lenman's here. Hello.
2: Hello. Look, I know I'm not doing the local news. I'm working on something, a top secret project.
3: Ooh, you and your top secret.
2: I know.
1: That's why I called you Jennifer. Yeah.
2: I feel like I'm in trouble.
1: Yeah, sorry.
4: She's like 007 secret agent.
1: She's also
4: What's
1: here.
4: What's your number?
1: Oh, to play the Rico headlines. Sorry.
4: No, like, are you 008, 009? What's your secret line? Actually, don't tell us.
2: Okay.
1: Ooh, sneaky business going on.
2: Okay. hey, look, I thought I'd come in because I do love this segment. I love you guys. And we basically, it's a bit of a game. In a newsy voice, I read the lyrics to songs we know and love at Power FM. You got to guess the name of the song and the artist for a full point, or you can just get half a point if you like.
4: All right, on the score line.
2: Well, Chelsea's in the lead. It's 11-7.
4: 7-11.
1: That's right.
2: Your time to shine, maybe. Yeah. Or Chelsea will continue to shine. We'll see how we go.
1: Not that you're not shining.
4: Yeah, I know. Just a little more dull. Haven't been as polished.
1: Just a little more.
2: All right, what song is this? And in the very latest in lyrical headlines, never stops me from going through these things twice. I see the knives out, I turn my back, I hear the train coming, I stay right on that track. Ooh. In the middle of a dream.
1: Chelsea.
2: Yeah.
1: Dumb Things, Paul Kelly.
4: Of course. Should have got that.
1: Fun fact. Used to think that line where he goes, I've done all the dumb things.
4: Yeah.
1: I used to think genuinely that it said, walking out the door. It doesn't
4: sound anything
1: like it. So I'm shocked that I got that.
4: Especially after he lost his shirt and he pawned his rings. He walked right out the door.
1: Walked right out the door. So,
2: well done.
1: Enjoy having that song ruined.
2: All right, here we go. In other news, I sat alone in my tower. You were just honing.
4: It is Taylor Swift, The Fate of Ophelia.
1: It was one of those two. They're the same thing in my brain.
4: Well, Taylor Swift has very specific lyrics.
1: Yeah.
4: I reckon we could almost write her. She's got a new song coming out tomorrow.
2: Yeah.
4: And I reckon we could almost write the lyrics for her just based on the title.
1: Yeah.
2: Ooh. But you got your finger on the pulse, guys. All right, one apiece. In other lyrical headline news, I'm a loser and a user, so I don't need no accuser to try and slag me down because I know you're right.
1: Oh, my
4: gosh.
2: So go do what you like. Make sure you do it wise. You may find out that your self-doubt means nothing was ever there. You can't go forcing something if it's just not right. No time to search the world around.
1: Chelsea.
2: Yep.
1: When I come around Green Day.
2: Oh, no.
4: Just was about there as well.
1: Both playing too long.
4: When I heard Loser, I started thinking about Tame Impala's Loser. I'm a loser. And then I couldn't get off that, so that's on me.
2: It's tough.
1: I had the tune, but I didn't have Green Day. But here they are.
4: Well done.
2: Well done.
1: Slay.
4: 2-1. Not much in it, but there never is.
1: We're pretty close again, though.
2: Craig. The score doesn't demonstrate your capacity because you're very good at this game as well.
4: Hey, you can lose a tennis match 6-love, but they could have all gone to juice.
1: Yeah.
4: For the tennis fans out there.
2: That's true.
1: That's so true. I was going to say, like when you watch a really good game of AFL and the other team's up, it's like, but you didn't see it. Yeah.
2: You didn't see
1: You didn't see what happened.
2: And whenever, I'm watching tennis sometimes, I'm going, someone get that man a glass of juice.
1: Yeah. Yeah.
2: You know, this person, the umpire, is just so thirsty.
1: He's so thirsty.
4: Sometimes what do they call them? The umpires? Yeah. They go like, deuce. And people really want it to go to 40-all just so they can hear the guy go, deuce.
1: So sad. Anyway. And everyone listening's going, wow, these guys should have a sport podcast. They're the sportiest people I've ever met.
4: They always think of that.
1: They do.
2: Well, I'll be here next Thursday.
1: Oh, we'll see
4: you
1: then.
4: Thanks, Jenny, for another edition of Lyrical Headlines.
2: Thanks, guys. On a train.

0: 11 minutes to 9. Craig and Chelsea with you here on Power FM. It is a Thursday morning.
1: Happy Thursday. Hey, Craig, can I tell you a secret?
0: Yeah.
1: Well, I won't tell you, but I can tell you where to find a secret.
0: Oh, okay, yeah.
1: The secret to having happy and resilient kids.
0: Do you know what? We need this right ahead of school holidays because it gets a little tense over the next 2 weeks.
1: I can only imagine being not a parent myself yet.
0: Yeah.
1: But I do know the place to get some good parenting tips is the Happy Families podcast. Have you heard of that one?
0: Yeah, these guys are great. Love them.
1: Yeah, it is a parenting specialist, Dr. Justin Coulson and his wife as well. I mean, all parents are parenting specialists, aren't they?
0: Yeah, well, you know, we figure it out. Some are better than others.
1: These ones have a few more tips and real stories as well.
0: Yeah, they actually bring you into what's happening in their life. And so it's like real things and how they're thinking about it and dealing with it. So it's a great podcast. And you can find it on the free iHeart app as well.
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1: And it's about 26 and a half hours, okay, if I've done the math correctly, until we're back falling.
0: Yes, cannot wait to go.
1: Yes. I can't wait either. It sounded like you're like trying to buy your time.
0: To get that sound effect, of course.
1: No, no, no. to bowling. You're like, you know what? I actually can't wait, so I'm just not going to. I'm
0: going to sit here in silence.
1: Yeah, until then. No show tomorrow. Just kidding. There is a show tomorrow before we, of course, head to Bridge Bowl.
0: And to rev us up, I mean, Taylor Swift's new song drops tomorrow. Ooh. About 1:30 p.m. local time, so we're not going to get to hear it on the show, which is unfortunate, but maybe we can make some predictions.
1: I would say if we have a long session at bowling, could they play it there? But it's early pickup.
0: Oh, yeah.
1: Don't forget that, everyone.
0: Yeah. That's tomorrow.
1: We will chat some T-Swizzle, though. Of course, grand final on this weekend. Mm-hmm. Maybe we can chat our thoughts about it before the game. And Jackie from Mac is going to tell us what else is on this weekend.
0: Yes, well, thanks to the Hundle Fruit and Veg Market, a great place to stock up on your finals footy feed.
1: Your platter food.
0: Yes.
1: Yum. So good.
0: We also want to ask tomorrow, when did they try to upsell you? It could just be like something as easy as paint protection on your car or something like that. Or maybe they really tried to upsell you.
1: Yes.
0: Oh, I mean, if you're going to get a little fridge for you, why don't you get the whole freezer in as well?
1: I think a lot of people will have something to say on this because it happens way more than it should. We need to hold them accountable. That's all coming up tomorrow. Today, though, it's going to be a little bit different here on the station. In the Arvos, no Geordie, a new announcer.
0: Yes, we have Josh this afternoon. Now, not the Josh you used to hear.
1: No.
0: A new Josh. He's a great guy. You definitely tune in after 2 o'clock, have a listen. He's going to take you through the afternoon.
1: Absolutely. Also, Katie Wright-Dynamite is away today. Hopefully back tomorrow, but in the meantime, some voices you know pretty well.
0: Oh, yes. More Craig and Chels. It's just what you need in your day. So
1: I guess we'll chat to you again from 10.
0: Yeah, see you then.
1: Bye.
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11: Good morning, I'm Chris Guscott. A four-wheel drive has collided with a stobie pole in Selix Beach this morning. Police were called to Selix Beach Road around 5 a.m. after reports of a single vehicle crash with a Nissan on its side when crews arrived. The stobie pole managed to stay upright despite being detached from its base, with SA Power Networks now on scene to replace it. The driver fled from the scene and has not yet been found, with anyone with information urged to contact Crime Stoppers on 1800 333 000. Local disability service users are being reminded of the safeguards in place within the NDIS. The National Watchdog has banned more than 200 individuals and businesses from the scheme this year as part of a broader crackdown on misconduct. Compliance records show a number of providers from Murray Bridge, Mount Barker, Port Elliot and Mylaw have been subjected to revoked registrations or compliant notices this year alone. Hills Fleurieu police are reminding local residents to review the security of their cars and homes following a rise in reports of thefts and break-ins. The Protect What Matters campaign is being reinforced. Locals urged to lock their doors and windows, move valuables from obvious locations and engrave tools which could be taken from work vehicles. The police say that whilst responsibility for the theft shouldn't fall to the victims, urging practical measures to reduce opportunity. And a popular restaurant in Verdun is the latest to close. Ondine announced its final closure following a lease dispute, which saw the business briefly reopen, despite its lease being terminated in mid-August. It leaves a handful of wedding parties without a venue in the coming months, with Ondine's owner issuing an apology via email to those affected. And that's the latest in your local news.
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10: Hi there, I'm Rob McLennan. Qantas says today's stop work by ground crews at four major airports will not affect domestic or international flights. There's already been one this morning and there's another scheduled for late this afternoon at Adelaide, Sydney, Brisbane and Perth. Security staff will also down tools in Sydney. Well, the tributes continue to come in for Angry Anderson following the Aussie rocker's death this week. The 79-year-old Rose tattooed lead singer did plenty of charity work that featured on A Current Affair, and former host Ray Martin's told Nine he was adored by viewers.
12: Because people realised that when he went doing things for them or looking after people in trouble, he was fair dinkum.
10: One of South Australia's Snowtown killers has been moved to a pre-release centre in Adelaide. 46-year-old James Vlasakis has been granted parole after 26 years in prison. And a new report has found half of Aussies in their 20s are still living with their mum and dad, up from 39% in 2001. Lachie Neal finds out today whether he'll be playing in the AFL Grand Final on Saturday as he appeals his one-match striking ban. Premiership coach Adam Simpson telling Fox it was a silly thing that he did, but he shouldn't be suspended.
13: I think he should get off, but if he gets a week, then that's totally on him, and it's a self-inflicted distraction.
10: Still on AFL, and former Swans coach John Longmire's ruled himself out of the race for the vacant role at North, as Nathan Buckley firms as the favourite for that gig.
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1: It'll be partly cloudy today with a slight chance of a shower this morning around the Fleurieu and South Coast. 29 the top for Murray Bridge, 27 for Strathalbyn, 26 for Adelaide, 25 for Victor Harbour and Mount Barker, and 22 the top for Mount Lofty today. Tomorrow, it's looking slightly cooler and a partly cloudy day ahead.
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